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Classic Foreigner here on a Yacht Rock weekend, waiting for a girl like you. 70s and 80s light rock favorites like this from Jim Croce. It's Operator on the mix.

0: Jim Croce. It's Operator here on a Yacht Rock weekend. 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
11: Cloudy skies tonight with rain showers likely. Lows level off around 40. Easterly winds 8 to 15 miles per hour. Cloudy skies expected again tomorrow, 53. Cloudy skies tomorrow night. Chance of rain showers, lows around 36. And that's your forecast. I'm weatherology meteorologist Paul Frombly. Get the latest weather updates online at MinnesotaDailyWeather.com. Right now, 57.
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Asia is on a Yacht Rock weekend. And let's now go to Africa. We're traveling the continents on a Yacht Rock weekend. A Yacht Rock classic for sure. Toto and Africa on the mix and a Yacht Rock weekend.

0: Toto on a Yacht Rock weekend. A definite favorite from the light rock favorites from the 80s. Actually, we hit a couple continents there. Africa, Asia, all around the world on a Yacht Rock weekend. Here we go again. Another stopless set of the 70s and 80s. Yacht Rock favorites coming up. Europe, Kansas, Joni Mitchell, and the Yacht Rock King, Christopher Cross, is on the way.
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10: Cloudy skies tonight with rain showers likely. Lows level off around 40. Easterly winds 8 to 15 miles per hour. Cloudy skies expected again tomorrow, 53. Cloudy skies tomorrow night. Chance of rain showers, lows around 36. And that's your forecast. I'm weatherology meteorologist Paul Frombly. Get the latest weather updates online at MinnesotaDailyWeather.com. Right now, 57.
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The best of the 70s and 80s light rock favorites. Gordon Lightfoot on the mix. If you could

0: Don Henley on a Yacht Rock weekend. Light rock favorites from the 70s and 80s. Henley, a former frontman of the Eagles, then when he went solo in the late 80s, that big hit for him there, The Boys of Summer. Wrap it up, 45 minutes, non-stop yacht rock. Coming up, Poco and Call It Love, plus the Doobie Brothers and James Taylor. 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
12: Rain showers likely tonight. Otherwise, cloudy skies expected. Lows level off around 40. Winds out of the east, 5 to 10 miles per hour. Cloudy skies expected again tomorrow. High temperatures reach up to 53. Chance for showers tomorrow night, 36. That's your forecast. I'm weatherology meteorologist Paul Trombley. Get the latest weather updates online at MinnesotaDailyWeather.com. Right now, it's 56 degrees.
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0: James Taylor here on a Yacht Rock weekend. Light rock favorites from the 70s and 80s. How sweet it is to be loved by you. Thanks for hanging out here on a Yacht Rock weekend. We got about less than 15 minutes left still to come. Paul Davis and a cool night. Plus Molly Hatchett.
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12: Rain showers likely tonight. Otherwise, cloudy skies expected. Lows level off around 40. Winds out of the east, 5 to 10 miles per hour. Cloudy skies expected again tomorrow. High temperatures reach up to 53. Chance for showers tomorrow night, 36. That's your forecast. I'm weatherology meteorologist Paul Trombley. Get the latest weather updates online at minnesotadailyweather.com. Right now, it's 56 degrees.
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3: Hilliard, Ohio.
4: Do you like Oops, I Did It Again by Britney Spears?
3: Yeah.
4: We've got like a mashup between those two songs if you want us to play that. Everybody loves it.
3: Sure.
4: We actually haven't played it in quite a while, but every time we do, we get a couple people who are asking where they can find it. I'm like, only here, girl.
3: Oh, sure, yeah.
4: What are you doing tonight?
3: I'm having a sleepover.
4: Oh, well, this will get the party started. Great. Here's your song, and thanks for calling Liveline.
3: Thank you. Bye.
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0: 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You'll get straight through. What are you doing tonight?
1: I'm actually corn planting right now.
0: Corn planting?
1: Yep.
0: Let's see. What's planting a corn, nice corny song we can play? How about something by Chapel Roan? She's pretty corny.
1: Sounds excellent.
0: All right. Who's this?
1: Mason.
0: Mason?
1: Same as you. Yep.
0: Oh, my gosh. What are the odds of that? Are you famous?
1: I listen to you quite often. Not really. Just ordinary Joe or ordinary Mason.
0: I don't know any famous Masons.
1: No, that's most likely true.
0: And most importantly, I don't know any attractive Masons. And I'm saying that for myself, too. I mean, they're all terrible looking.
1: Yeah.
0: It's like anybody named Mason was cursed. I mean, you might be like the hottest guy in the world. This is just the phone call. I don't know. But would you consider yourself a good looking dude?
1: Average.
0: Average? Hey, well, us Masons might not be attractive, but at least we're honest. Where are you calling from?
1: Clarissa, Minnesota.
0: All right, Mason, I hope you call back more. Thanks for being on Liveline this weekend. All right,

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13: Rain showers likely tonight. Otherwise, cloudy skies expected. Lows level off around 40. Winds out of the east, 5 to 10 miles per hour. Cloudy skies expected again tomorrow. High temperatures reach up to 53. Chance for showers tomorrow night, 36. That's your forecast. I'm weatherology meteorologist Paul Trombley. Get the latest weather updates online at minnesotadailyweather.com. Currently 52.
14: Lifeline, what do you want to hear?
15: Billie Jean by Michael Jackson.
14: Yes, okay. We've played this every single night for the past 2 weeks. It's our number 6 request right now. Who's this?
15: This is Dante.
14: Dante, where are you calling from?
15: Buck Lake.
14: Buck Lake, where's that? Ontario?
15: Oh, yeah. You know it.
14: Geography class really paid off.
15: It did. You passed.
14: What are you doing this weekend?
15: My wife.
14: Is she the one who wanted to hear this?
15: She is.
14: Put her on the phone.
15: Come on, honey.
14: Oh, how you doing?
15: I'm good.
14: What's your name?
0: Sherry.
14: Sherry, was his description of what's going to happen this weekend accurate?
0: Possibly.
14: Why would you let him say that on national radio?
0: I don't know. Wait till he hangs up.
14: Did you guys see the movie yet?
0: There too. No.
14: Why not?
0: Just haven't had time yet. Going to go though.
14: Or probably the money. What is it, like $94 to see a movie now?
0: Oh, it is. It's very expensive, and the popcorn's expensive.
14: Well, you don't have to do that.
0: You have to when you go to the movie.
14: You have to. You know, my aunt taught me this really bad trick, and I'm going to sound so cheap for saying this, but they have a thing at most movie theaters. If you buy the large popcorn bucket, you get a free refill. And so when you go there, you just go in the garbage and get one of those large buckets and bring it to the counter, and they fill it up for free.
0: It works.
14: So I used to do that all the time. You know, you take some like Lysol wipes and clean it out. You never know, the person picking their nose or something.
0: Yeah, well.
14: Let us know how that goes, all right? You'll save at least $10.

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0: Michelle Lyle.
1: Michelle Lyle, what do you want to hear? Live line, hello, who's this?
0: Michelle Lyle.
1: Michelle Lyle, what do you want to hear?
0: Going to Beauty and the Beat by Justin Bieber.
1: Oh, I knew we couldn't go a whole night without somebody requesting that. Surprisingly, you're the first, though, even though it's number two on Spotify in the world.
0: Thank you.
1: Where are you calling from?
0: From this, Indiana.
1: And what are you doing this weekend?
0: Just DoorDashing.
1: Yeah, making good money? People tipping you well?
0: No.
1: No?
0: Terrible.
1: I think you're going to have to start stealing French fries.
0: Yeah, that's probably going to have to happen. Yeah.
1: You know, I've watched a lot of videos where DoorDashers are literally just straight up asking the customers for an additional tip. Be like, yo, I got bills to pay. Would you mind throwing in an extra $2 or $3? Like, what's the worst they can do? Say no?
0: Yeah.
1: You might as well just try it. And I've actually seen quite a few people get good results doing that.
0: Yeah. Maybe we should do that.
1: Let's play your song right now, and thank you for calling Live Line. We really appreciate it.

0: 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Live line, what do you want to hear?
1: Hi, can I dedicate a song?
0: Absolutely. Which one?
1: Sabrina Carpenter, Bedchem.
0: All right, it's a pretty romantic, sexy song. Who does it go out
1: to? I actually want to dedicate it to my former college roommate.
0: Yeah, you got some Bedchem?
1: I know that sounds weird, but it was one of our favorite ones to sing on car rides together.
0: Well, we'd love to play it right now. What's their name?
1: Maddie.
0: And who are you? Where are you from?
1: I am from Shickley, Nebraska.
0: All right. And why is she so special to you?
1: Well, we just graduated like a week ago, and she's from out of state, so I'm missing her a lot right now.
0: And you wish you could get her in bed?
1: No. I just wish we were sharing a room again so we could throw dance parties.
0: Well, that's kind of exactly how this song came to be. Sabrina Carpenter said that she was sharing a bed with a girlfriend of hers, and they were just in bed chilling. It had nothing to do with a guy.
1: I know, right?
0: Yeah.
1: Pretty cool.
0: So let's play it right now. Thanks for calling Liveline.
1: Thank you.

0: 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We're trying to squeeze everybody in here. Live line, what song should we play next?
1: I Just Might by Bruno Mars.
0: Okay, who's this?
1: Mahaley.
0: Where are you calling from?
1: Paragold.
0: Paragold, Arkansas. What are you doing tonight?
1: I am just hanging out. About to go home.
0: Any other big plans this weekend? You going to see anybody, travel?
1: No, just hanging with my kids.
0: Oh, very nice. Well, I just might do the same. Even though I don't have any kids, but I'll pretend I'm hanging out with my kids because someday I'll be a father and it's good practice.
1: Okay.
0: All right. That's so stupid, isn't it? Thanks for calling Liveline.

0: Liveline. My name's Mason on the Party Songs Weekend. 15 minutes from right now, we kick off an hour of your throwback requests. But now, your last chance to win tonight on the
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0: All right, I said we'd give some very revealing clues, so listen closely. 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This is something you take off of something before you use it. It involves food and plastic. Okay, if we don't get a winner this time, I'm going to dye my hair purple. So please, somebody figure it out. A couple more times. What is that sound? 85 Liveline. Call now and win. 85 Liveline. That's the number. It's easy. Anybody can do it.
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17: Rain showers likely
18: tonight. Otherwise, cloudy skies expected. Lows level off around 40. Winds out of the east, 5 to 10 miles per hour. Cloudy skies expected again tomorrow. High temperatures reach up to 53. Chance for showers tomorrow night, 36. That's your forecast. I'm weatherology meteorologist Paul Trombley. Get the latest weather updates online at MinnesotaDailyWeather.com. Currently 52.

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1: Can I hear Starboy by The Weeknd?
0: Ooh, yes, I'd love to right now. Do you want the nice Live Line Kygo remix or just the original?
1: The original.
0: The original it is, and it's on now. What's your name?
1: Angel.
0: Angel, where are you calling from?
1: Minnesota.
0: What's going on this weekend?
1: Making popcorn and listening to this radio station because I really like it.
0: Oh, well, thank you. What do you like about us?
1: I like your personality. I like how you are really good at making people laugh. Yeah.
0: I know, and they can't even see me. Just like that. All right.
1: You still have a great personality.
0: I really do appreciate that. We try to have as much fun here as possible and get everybody involved.

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1: The plastic tab on the plastic container, like pulling it, like to unseal it.
2: Oh, well, sure.
0: I can't believe it. You're the winner.
1: Thank you.
0: This is a huge moment. You should be overreacting and getting way too crazy right now.
1: I thought of that last night, but I didn't call in.
0: Oh, well, that's all right. We've had everybody tune in and get our ratings up and build the anticipation.
1: This is the first time I've ever gotten through.
0: I'm so glad it's you. What's your name? Where are you from?
1: Sarah in Vermont.
0: All right, Sarah, we're going to send you a prize that I know you'll love. You'll look great. A Liveline Terrific T-shirt.
1: Nice.
0: So hang on. We will get your address.

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1: 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Hello.
2: What's the banger?
3: David Guetta.
2: Memories by David Guetta.
1: Ooh, yeah. David Guetta. David Guetta. But that's better than most people. They say David Guetta. They think it's like a gue, but it's ge, not gue.
2: Oh.
1: Yeah, but that's all right. You got it. Who's this?
2: This is Talia.
1: Toledo? Tortilla?
2: Yeah.
3: And Rachel.
1: Flour or corn tortilla?
2: Tortillas.
1: Where are you calling from?
2: Sault Ste. Marie, Ontario.
1: And what are you doing this weekend? Why do you want to hear that song?
2: Just the fair. The fair's in town.
1: You're having an affair?
2: No, there's a fair.
1: Oh, that's fair enough. All right, well, let's play your song. Get on.

0: 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Hello. What would you like to hear?
1: Could we hear Iris by the Goo Goo Dolls?
0: Ah, yes. Iris, yes.
1: Oh, great.
0: Who's this?
1: This is Anna calling from Solway, Minnesota.
0: Would you consider this a party song, Anna?
1: Oh, yes.
0: Why?
1: It's just, like, fun and upbeat and just good in general.
0: Yeah, one of the biggest of all time.
1: Oh, yeah.
0: Somebody once told me, a party is nothing more than just a bunch of people gathered together in the same room.
1: Yep.
0: So if they're crying together, or they're all singing along, they don't have to be drunk and doing drugs and dancing. It could just be people having a good time and sharing a moment.
1: That's right.
0: And this is the song that brings people together. Let's play it. Thanks for calling Live Line.
1: Yep, bye.

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14: Overcast tonight with a chance of rain showers. Lows level off around 40. Northeasterly winds 5 to 10 miles per hour. Cloudy skies expected tomorrow. High temperatures reach up to 53. Chance for showers tomorrow night. Lows level off around 36. Overcast. And that's your forecast. I'm weatherology meteorologist Paul Frombly. Get the latest weather updates online at minnesotadailyweather.com. Currently, it's 48 degrees.
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16: Can you play Vogue by Madonna?
15: Vogue by Madonna? How do you know that song?
16: Yes. Well, me and my dad listened to it in the car.
15: Your dad listens to it? Does he want people knowing about that?
16: Maybe. I don't know.
15: I feel like your mom doesn't want to know about it either.
16: I'm not really sure she does.
15: Does he wear high heels and put his lipstick on and have one of those little flashing lights in the car while the song plays?
16: Yeah.
15: Yeah? Sounds like my kind of friend. What's your name?
16: Zoya.
15: Zoya, where are you calling from?
16: Jumper, Arkansas.
15: And you do know how old this song is, right?
16: No, not really.
15: Take a guess. If you had to guess.

0: I hear you singing the song. Liveline, hello.
1: Hello.
0: What do you want to hear?
1: Can I listen to, I forgot what the song was called, The Hills by The Weeknd.
0: Yeah. What's your name?
1: This is Nikki from Freetown, Indiana.
2: Nikki, what are you doing tonight?
1: Well, my birthday is in 2 days, and we have been doing laundry the entire day, which is great, but we are in the car. We're at the dollar store.
0: Oh, very nice. What better way to spend your birthday than at the dollar store?
1: My birthday is in 2 days, bud.
0: You'd celebrate all weekend.
1: Yes.
0: Well, speaking of the weekend, we're going to play The Weeknd, and thanks for calling Liveline. Stay tuned.
1: Okay, bye.

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1: Sweet Escape by Gwen Stefani.
0: Ooh, good one. Who's this?
1: Caleb.
0: Caleb, how'd you think of that?
1: I call like almost every week requesting that song.
0: Requesting this song?
1: Yeah.
0: We haven't even played it since February 26th.
1: I know. I requested it. It doesn't get played.
0: No, that doesn't happen. I don't even remember you.
1: Oh, I call every week.
0: Are you sure?
1: Well, sometimes I don't get through, but...
0: Oh, well, see, that's different.
1: But I've called, I think, like 2 or 3 weeks ago was the last time I got in.
0: Totally different if we say we're going to play it and then we don't play it. But if you never got through, you can't get mad at us.
1: Well, no, I'm not saying I'm getting mad at you from that.
0: So now you want to fight. You want to fight, huh? I'll give you some muscle.
1: Yeah, let's throw down.
0: What are you doing this weekend?
1: I'm pressure washing after I get off my full-time job.
0: Oh, that's not very fun at all.
1: I wash houses, and it's good money, so I guess I can't complain.
0: Oh, yeah, we love money, don't we?
1: I love it.
0: Sounds like a very sweet escape.

0: 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Hello, what do you want to hear?
1: Blue Dabba Dee Dabba Die.
0: Oh, by Eiffel 65.
1: Yeah.
0: That's a good one. Who's this?
1: This is Caleb.
0: And is blue how you voted in the last election?
1: No, I didn't vote.
0: No. No, I don't really care. I'm just being silly.
1: Yeah.
0: What are you doing tonight?
1: Just hanging out with my girlfriend.
0: Oh, very nice. What's her name?
1: Mary.
0: And how long have you two been together?
1: About a month and a half now.
0: You feel it's going pretty well?
1: Yeah.
0: I'm happy to hear that. Where are you calling from?
1: I'm from Hamilton, Ontario.
0: So you got any plans with her? Are you just going to chill or watch a movie, hang out all weekend or what?
1: Listen to Liveline.
0: Listen to Liveline. Oh, thank you so much. You're the best. Thank you for calling us.
1: No problem.

0: Liveline Rewind, what do you want to hear?
1: You got anything by, like, an EDM artist?
0: Well, Blue is pretty EDM. How about Avicii, Calvin Harris, David Guetta, Tiesto?
1: Yeah, do an Avicii song.
0: All right, let's see. We did Wake Me Up earlier. How about Levels?
1: Yeah, yeah.
0: That'll sound real good after Blue, huh?
1: Yeah, thanks, Mason.
0: Your name's not Caleb, too, is it?
1: No, my name's Ian.
0: Because that would be crazy. We just got Caleb from Minnesota, and then we got Caleb from Ontario. And they kind of sounded like the same person, but they are different. I checked the caller ID.
1: Yeah, I'm up in Vermont. No worries, bro.
0: Oh, cool. What city?
1: I'm in Burlington right now.
0: Sweet, man. Have a fabulous weekend, and thanks for calling Liveline.
1: Thanks. You too, bro.
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1: Live Line Rewind, last throwback request. 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
2: What do you want to request?
3: California Girls. Oh.
1: By Katy Perry?
3: Yeah.
1: Yeah, perfect song. Who's
3: okay,
1: this?
3: Thank you. Oh, Kensington.
1: Where are you calling from?
3: Columbus, Indiana.
1: All right, thank you for being on Live Line tonight.
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3: 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Ella Langley. 4 is Pink Pantheress and Zara Larsson, Stateside. And our third most requested song, Bella Kay, I Love It, I Love It, I Love It. 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
1: In the past 5 years, she's had so many big hits now. 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

Mix 103.7. This is Liveline. Thank you so much for being who you are and for being here with us. My name is Mason. Seriously, nowhere else in the world I'd rather be than on the radio playing all this great music just for you. Monday marks the six-year anniversary of Liveline. Oh, little twinkie 18-year-old boy when we started this big thing. Basement of my house. And not much changes. I'm still Twinkie, and I still look 15. And we're back next week to do it all over again as we head up towards Memorial Day and

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0: 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Memorial Weekend is here. Please remember what the weekend is all about. Ralph Gracie, American Legion Post 14, will have their annual Memorial Day service at 10 o'clock on Monday at Greenwood Cemetery. LaPorte Post 462 will have their service for veterans, 9 a.m. Monday, rifle salute and taps at Evergreen Cemetery in Cabacona. Then at 10 a.m., speakers, music, and a wreath ceremony plus taps at the LaPorte School. Services then continue at the Garfield Lake Landing to honor those lost at sea. And the Bemidji VFW Post 1260 will have a ceremony at 9 a.m. at Trinity Lutheran Church on Highway 71 in Lake George. Please remember what the weekend is all about. 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
11: Overcast tonight with a chance of rain showers. Lows level off around 40, northeasterly winds, 5 to 10 miles per hour. Cloudy skies expected tomorrow. High temperatures reach up to 53. Chance for showers tomorrow night. Lows level off around 36. Overcast. And that's your forecast. I'm weatherology meteorologist Paul Frombly. Get the latest weather updates online at minnesotadailyweather.com. Currently, it's 48 degrees.
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5: Overcast tonight with a chance of rain showers. Lows level off around 40. Northeasterly winds 5 to 10 miles per hour. Cloudy skies expected tomorrow. High temperatures reach up to 53. Chance for showers tomorrow night. Lows level off around 36. Overcast. And that's your forecast. I'm weatherology meteorologist Paul Frombly. Get the latest weather updates online at MinnesotaDailyWeather.com. Currently, it's 48 degrees. Weekend.

0: just had your cards read, and it looks like your future will be filled with more of your favorite songs, like this one. 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

0: Noah Kahan with The Great Divide and actor Mark Ruffalo and others who signed that letter opposing the merger of Paramount and Warner Brothers, they feel if the deal happens, they may be out of work. Blake Powers here. Paramount Skydance would be in control of so many people's livelihoods, and Mark Ruffalo says the company's CEO, David Ellison, and his brother Larry are not the forgive and forget types, and someone told him they're actually vindictive. Standing by, Bruno Mars, also Sia with Cheap Thrills.
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14: Overcast skies overnight with a chance of rain showers. Lows dip down to about 40. Northeasterly winds 5 to 10 miles per hour. Overcast skies again Monday. Daytime highs approaching 53. Overcast skies Monday night. Chance for showers 36. That's your forecast. I'm weatherology meteorologist Paul Trombley. Get the latest weather updates online at minnesotadailyweather.com. Currently, it's 48 degrees.

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I'll tell you why after Benson Boone, Bruno Mars, and See His Cheap Thrills.

help you with more hit music. So here, have another.

0: Gracie Abrams, that's so true, that Taylor Swift and Travis Kelce were just seen a couple of nights ago in New York City, totally calm and out for dinner. You would have no clue that they're soon to be wed. But then again, when you have that kind of income, you can hire the necessary people to handle it, and you can look calm and relaxed and enjoy. She's next.
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9: Overcast skies overnight with a chance of rain showers. Lows dip down to about 40. Northeasterly winds 5 to 10 miles per hour. Overcast skies again Monday. Daytime highs approaching 53. Overcast skies Monday night. Chance for showers 36. That's your forecast. I'm weatherology meteorologist Paul Trombley. Get the latest weather updates online at MinnesotaDailyWeather.com. Currently, it's 48 degrees.

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0: Olivia Dean, It's So Easy to Fall in Love. And if you love Sylvester Stallone's classic Rambo movie franchise, the prequel, John Rambo, just finished filming in Thailand. I'm Blake Powers. Some of the cast members include Sinners, Yao, also Yellowstone's Jefferson White, and rising newcomer Noah Centineo as John Rambo. And word out is James Franco signed on to play Major Troutman, the man who actually trained Rambo. And Rambo will likely be out next year. Again, it's called John Rambo. And standing by, we'll do some Teddy Swims, also Selena Gomez.
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18: cloudy skies expected overnight with rain showers likely. Lows around 40, northeast winds 5 to 10 miles per hour. High temperatures reach up to 57 Monday. Overcast skies. Rain showers likely Monday night. Lows dip down to about 37. Cloudy skies expected. That's your forecast. I'm weatherology meteorologist Paul Trombley. Get the latest weather updates online at MinnesotaDailyWeather.com. Right now, 48.

Today is the day we're all supposed to help. Blake Powers with more after Gwen Stefani, Teddy Swims, and Selena Gomez with Rima. This is Calm Down.

taking it down a notch because we're starting to make our competitors look bad. But nah, here's another hit.

0: Sabrina Carpenter's Espresso, and kudos to my next artist because his current song, I Just Might, has tied Uptown Funk for the amount of weeks it's been at number one. Yay for Bruno Mars doing that romantic tour right now, and he's going to step up with Risk It All. That's in your speakers next.
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13: Cloudy skies expected overnight with rain showers likely. Lows around 40, northeast winds 5 to 10 miles per hour. High temperatures reach up to 57 Monday. Overcast skies. Rain showers likely Monday night. Lows dip down to about 37. Cloudy skies expected. That's your forecast. I'm weatherology meteorologist Paul Trombley. Get the latest weather updates online at minnesotadailyweather.com. Right now, 48.

0: No, no, we're not needy. 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

0: 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And if you love Disney and if you love Star Wars, the movie The Mandalorian and Grogu cost $165 mil to make. And early reviews? Mixed. Like power's waving at you. Some members of the media are calling it a thrilling adventure, a perfect summer movie, a lot of fun. Others say one of the weakest Star Wars movies, kind of a snooze fest. And at this point, Disney has to be concerned. I'll see it next week and I'll share my review later. And standing by somber, also music from Dua Lipa.
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18: Chance for showers overnight. Otherwise, cloudy skies expected. Lows around 40. Northeast winds 5 to 10 miles per hour. Cloudy skies Monday, 57. rain showers, likely Monday night. Lows dip down to about 37, overcast. And that's your forecast. I'm weatherology meteorologist Paul Frombly. Get the latest weather updates online at MinnesotaDailyWeather.com. Right now, it's 49 degrees.

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One radio, two ears, one volume knob, and the best hits all day long. Like this one. Enjoy.

0: one at a time, just like everybody else. The difference is our music is better. Like this. 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

0: The Weekend's Cry for Me, everybody calls me BP, and major kudos to my next artist because his big hit, I Just Might, has tied his song Uptown Funk for the amount of weeks that it's been at number one. Way to go, Bruno Mars. The romantic tour is on. The guy knows when to strike and when the iron is hot, and it's hot right now. And he'll do I Just Might next.
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15: Chance for showers overnight. Otherwise, cloudy skies expected. Lows around 40. Northeast winds 5 to 10 miles per hour. Cloudy skies Monday, 57. Rain showers likely Monday night. Lows dip down to about 37. Overcast. And that's your forecast. I'm weatherology meteorologist Paul Frombly. Get the latest weather updates online at MinnesotaDailyWeather.com. Right now, it's 49 degrees.

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0: Taylor Swift's Elizabeth Taylor, and it's been 4 years since Will Smith's Bad Boys, Ride or Die, which earned mega money, $400 million worldwide, and now Will will star in an Amazon MGM movie called Supermax. The rights alone cost $70 million, and it's about two FBI agents investigating a murder in the supposed world's most secure prison, and it will be created for Prime Video. I'm Blake Powers. Also, Will and Jada recently signed a first look deal with their production company, with Paramount, to create franchise films. So Will is coming back in one way or another, and standing by Lady Gaga and Teddy Swim.
1: The U.S. Treasury quietly released its official financial report for 2025. It appears by its own numbers, the U.S. government seems insolvent. It's reported that the Treasury shows about $6 trillion in assets and over $47 trillion in liabilities. Add it all up, and it looks like the U.S. owes more than $130 trillion it doesn't have. 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
8: slight chance of rain showers overnight. Otherwise, cloudy skies expected. Lows dip down to about 40. Northerly winds around 5 miles per hour. Daytime highs approaching 57. Monday, overcast skies. Rain showers likely Monday night, 37. And that's your forecast. I'm weatherology meteorologist Paul Frombly. Get the latest weather updates online at MinnesotaDailyWeather.com. Currently, it's 49 degrees.

0: 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We've been certified as the number one hit music station and the winner of this year's All Your Favorite Songs Award. Here, have another.
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0: Miles Smith with Stargazing. Speaking of stars, BTS and Shakira, plus my next artist, are going to headline World Cup Finals' first halftime show. Yes, Madonna. And along with her good friend Sabrina Carpenter, their hit song is next.
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11: Slight chance of rain showers overnight. Otherwise, cloudy skies expected. Lows dip down to about 40. Northerly winds around 5 miles per hour. Daytime highs approaching 57. Monday, overcast skies. Rain showers likely Monday night, 37. And that's your forecast. I'm weatherology meteorologist Paul Frombly. Get the latest weather updates online at MinnesotaDailyWeather.com. Currently, it's 49 degrees.

0: now, a friendly reminder from us to you. Always make good choices. And it sounds like you're off to a good start. 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

0: American Girls from Harry Styles and actor Mark Ruffalo and many others signed that letter that opposes the merger of Paramount and Warner Brothers. And Mark says he's afraid that if the deal happens, he probably won't get any auditions for any of the company's projects, whether it's Paramount or Warner Brothers. Of course, there'll be one. I'm Blake Powers. That merger could really put Paramount Skydance in a controlling pattern of a lot of people's livelihoods. And Mark says that the CEO, David Ellison, or his brother Larry, aren't the forgive and forget types. And someone told him they're actually vindictive. Ooh. Standing by, Justin Timberlake.
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16: Slight chance of rain showers overnight. Otherwise, cloudy skies expected. Lows dip down to about 40. Northerly winds around 5 miles per hour. Daytime highs approaching 57. Monday, overcast skies. rain showers, likely Monday night, 37. And that's your forecast. I'm weatherology meteorologist Paul Frombly. Get the latest weather updates online at minnesotadailyweather.com. Right now, 48.
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0: Dua Lipa's Houdini. I'm Blake Powers. I'm going to disappear. I'm going to go to the Powers Palace bedroom where the wifey is sleeping. Well, that's generally my sound. She sleeps very quiet. And I'm going to get some Z's. I'm going to pound that pillow. You pound Monday. And pound it so hard that money comes flowing. We all need it, and you do too.
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11: Slight chance of rain showers overnight. Otherwise, cloudy skies expected. Lows dip down to about 40. Northerly winds around 5 miles per hour. Daytime highs approaching 57. Monday, overcast skies. Rain showers likely Monday night, 37. And that's your forecast. I'm weatherology meteorologist Paul Frombly. Get the latest weather updates online at MinnesotaDailyWeather.com. Right now, 48.

0: It's Bruno Mars on right there, and Bernie with you. Thank you for stopping by. It is a Monday. Comedian Jerry Seinfeld talks about things are not good enough for Americans.
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21: 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Overcast today, with daytime highs approaching 57. Northerly winds 8 to 15 miles per hour. Cloudy skies expected tonight. Showers likely, lows around 37. And that's your forecast. I'm weatherology meteorologist Paul Frombly. Get the latest weather updates online at MinnesotaDailyWeather.com. Right now, it's 45 degrees.

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0: Two Sweets from Hozier is on right there. And Bernie with you. Thank you for stopping by. It is a Monday. Appreciate you being here with us today. Music from Kelly Clarkson here in just a few minutes, where her song Since You've Been Gone is on the way. Plus a song from the number one album in the country from Noah Kahan, The Great Divide. He's on the way next. Hangouts.
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2: The Cavaliers stomped the Pistons in game number 7 to advance to the Eastern Conference Finals, their first in 8 years. 125-34, the final. The 31-point win is the 8th largest in a game 7. Waiting for Cleveland now in the Eastern Conference Finals is the New York Knicks. A lot of attention is going to be paid to the Thunder-Spurs series out west, but don't sleep on this series. A lot of offense between Cleveland and New York. Should be fun. I'm Dan Deck.
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15: Here's your weatherology forecast, brought to you by Ag Country. Overcast today, with daytime highs approaching 57. Northerly winds 8 to 15 miles per hour. Cloudy skies expected tonight. Showers likely, lows around 37. And that's your forecast. I'm weatherology meteorologist Paul Frombly. Get the latest weather updates online at MinnesotaDailyWeather.com. Right now, it's 45 degrees.

Church here on a Monday morning. Weekend didn't turn out quite as soggy as what I was expecting early, anyway. Today, maybe 50. Tomorrow, into the 40s for highs. Yikes. Does not sound very spring-like, Ma Nature. Jack's Barbie Memorial Chicken Shack Nationals, Bemidji Speedway this weekend. The racing season starts Sunday. Memorial weekend. Don't forget what the weekend's all about. I have a list of all of the services for you. Then how to save cash headed into a long holiday weekend. Get things going with Swifty. It's Elizabeth Taylor. It's the Morning Stretch. It's Mix 103. Elizabeth.

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0: Your music, your station, Mix 103, Hozier and Too Sweet. Morning stretch here on a Monday morning. Season opener at Bemidji Speedway. It's the Jack Sparby Memorial Chicken Shack Nationals. Racing Sunday at 4, Monday at 2. Two big days of racing, Sunday and Monday. Now that's the way to start the season. And it can't be called the Chicken Shack Nationals without the Chicken Shack being open. Deliciousness. You've been craving since, what, last September? Racing again Sunday at 4, Monday at 2. Thanks to everyone who stopped out at Roth RV this weekend for the car show. Cars are ready. Drivers are ready. Hope you are as well. We'll see you out at Bemidji Speedway this weekend. Morning stretch. Time for news. It's Mix 103.
1: Fox News, I'm CJ Papa. President Trump serves up another warning as the ceasefire in the Middle East remains in effect.
2: For Iran, the clock is ticking and they better get moving fast or there won't be anything left of them. Time is of the essence. Axios reports U.S. officials say Trump wants a deal to end the war, but Iran's rejection of many of his demands and refusal to make meaningful concessions on its nuclear program has put the military option back on the table.
1: Fox's Doug Luzader, the Israeli military starts intercepting boats today that are part of the latest wave of flotilla activists trying to break the blockade of Gaza. More than 50 boats are reported to be part of the protests. A drone strike targeting the only nuclear power plant in the United Emirates. But Sunday's attack did not cause major damage. No group has taken responsibility. 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
0: 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Bemidji School Board will meet tonight at 6:30 in the district office boardroom. Board will vote on a resolution for filing affidavits for candidacy, which is scheduled July 14th through the 28th, for the 3 4-year school board positions that will be open in the upcoming general election in November. We'll also vote on the district's membership to the Minnesota State High School League. Work session begins at 4:45 p.m. We'll discuss graduation and the superintendent's evaluation. Public attendance welcome for both meetings. A listening session occurs starting at 5:45 tonight. Fire crews respond to a brush fire near Roosevelt Road and Popple Drive, about 4 miles east of Bemidji over the weekend. Agencies, including the Minnesota Department of Natural Resources and Bemidji Fire Department, were on site containing that fire, which was 80% contained by 6 p.m. Friday, fully contained over the weekend. In addition to this fire, crews were battling multiple wildfires in northern Minnesota. Evacuations took place in Crow Wing County, the Flanders Wildfire near Cross Lake, another fire spreading through two harbors. An aircraft was also shot at while responding to wildfires with a bullet hole found after the pilot returned to Hibbing. Red flag warning was issued for 15 counties over the weekend due to high fire risk. These stories and more, MinnesotaDailyNews.com.
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18: History made at the PGA Championship. Aaron Rye, you know, the guy who plays with two gloves, won the whole thing. 5 under 65 on Sunday to secure his first career major title. 31-year-old Englishman. First Englishman to win in over 100 years. I'm Drake Toll.
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29: Skies remain cloudy today with a high near 57 with north winds at 10 to 15. Then for tonight, showers move in, upper 30s, north winds 10 to 15. Showers linger into Tuesday, otherwise cloudy and cool, 47, northwest winds 10 to 20. Turning partly cloudy Tuesday night, 32, 62 on Wednesday. And that's your forecast. I'm weatherology meteorologist Paul Trombley. Get the latest weather updates online at MinnesotaDailyWeather.com. Right now, 45.

0: Your music, your station, Mix 103, Miles Smith, and nice to meet you. Morning Stretch here on this Monday morning. I threw some beef short ribs on the smoker yesterday. I was expecting to be dodging raindrops most of the afternoon. Didn't. It's not going to be all that pleasant today or tomorrow. Today, 50. Tomorrow, like mid-40s. Put my winter coat away again yesterday. I think I need to get it back out of the closet for tomorrow. Yes, Memorial Weekend is a week earlier than normal, but be in the know with the forecast, MinnesotaDailyWeather.com. Ralph Gracie, American Legion Post 14, Memorial Service 10 o'clock Monday at Greenwood Cemetery. LaPorte American Legion has several events. 9 o'clock, rifle salute and taps at Evergreen Cemetery in Capicona. 10 a.m., speakers, music, wreath ceremony, and taps at the LaPorte School. Services then continue at the Garfield Lake Landing in honor of those lost at sea. We'll conclude at Lakeport Cemetery in LaPorte. Lake George, the Bemidji VFW Post 1260, will have a service at Trinity Lutheran Church in Lake George Monday at 9 a.m. Please do remember what the weekend is all about. Those of you that are current and former military and future military, bottom of my heart, thank you. This country's a little messed up, but I still wouldn't want to live anywhere else. Let's please remember to honor our vets this weekend. Morning Stretch rolls on. 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
5: Skies remain cloudy today with a high near 57 with north winds at 10 to 15. Then for tonight, showers move in, upper 30s, north winds 10 to 15. Showers linger into Tuesday, otherwise cloudy and cool, 47, northwest winds 10 to 20. Turning partly cloudy Tuesday night, 32, 62 on Wednesday. And that's your forecast. I'm weatherology meteorologist Paul Trombley. Get the latest weather updates online at MinnesotaDailyWeather.com. Right now, 45.
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2: Blessings and shalom. This is Pastor Carmen Zaleski from Endless Blessings. We invite the Father God, His Son Jesus Christ, and the Holy Spirit. Amen. I heard very distinct words while praying about a message. The Lord wants to give His message for you. Every time I wish to pray about Minnesota, even though He told us specifically, pray for Minnesota, I cannot even count all the broadcasts from the Lord, pray for Minnesota these past years. Remember, first and foremost, we're praying for every single one of you, no matter who you are, where you are, and what you're doing. God loves every single one of you. Also, we pray prosperity, protection, direction, and health into this new year for you. Amen. The solid word the Lord gave was the exact words He sent out so many years ago, written and recorded in Revelation chapter 22, verse 11. He spoke it again, and it reads, "He who is unjust, let him be unjust still. He who's filthy, let him be filthy still. He who is righteous, let him be righteous still. He who is holy, let him be holy still. Blessed are those who do His commandments, that they may have the right to the tree of life and may enter through the gates into the city. But outside are the dogs and the sorcerers and the sexually immoral, murderers and idolaters, and whoever loves and practices a lie. Come, and let him who thirsts come. Whoever desires, let him take the water of life freely. May you prosper, be blessed, and always remember, God loves you."
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4: Skies remain cloudy today with a high near 57 with north winds at 10 to 15. Then for tonight, showers move in, upper 30s, north winds 10 to 15. Showers linger into Tuesday, otherwise cloudy and cool, 47, northwest winds 10 to 20. Turning partly cloudy Tuesday night, 32, 62 on Wednesday. And that's your forecast. I'm weatherology meteorologist Paul Trombley. Get the latest weather updates online at MinnesotaDailyWeather.com. Right now, 45.

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0: Your music, your station, Mix 103, Zara Larson, it's Crush. Morning stretch on a Monday morning, a week away from Memorial Weekend. A week away from the majority of us sleeping in. Liking that a lot. 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
3: Why did these presidents want to be president? It's a terrible job. The very fact he wanted to be president should have instantly ruled him out of ever holding that office, as it demonstrates a catastrophic lack of judgment. And I think he's starting to see that now. I don't know if you saw him a couple of months ago. He was at the UN for the Middle East Peace Summit. And he was sitting at a table between Netanyahu of Israel and Mahmoud Abbas of Palestine. And he had a look on his eyes I've only ever previously seen on the face of a frustrated zookeeper who is tired of trying to convince two pandas that hate each other to mate. Come on, Ling Ling, it's for the future of the f***ing species. You're really not as different as you think you are. Let's each think of five things that we like about the other panda, and let's try and move forward from there. Democracy is like a tambourine. Not everyone can be trusted with it.
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0: Your music, your station, Mix 103, Benson Boone and Mr. Electric Blue. 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Wheel of Birthdays on the way. Phone them in, 444-1037. Birthdays brought to us by the Sugar Shack. Don't you know trivia after that? Questions about Bemidji Speedway. Season opener is coming up this weekend. Trivia brought to us by Lex Market and Lex Liquor. Kara's forecast does not sound all that spring-like for today and tomorrow. We'll see if that makes a turn for the better for the weekend. All that and more here coming up. It's the Morning Stretch. 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
1: Fox News, I'm Gianna Gelosi. President Trump says the clock is ticking for Iran, urging them to come to the table before it's too late, with Trump and Israel's Benjamin Netanyahu reportedly weighing resuming military action on the regime.
2: The president's post comes as reports indicate the Iranians have submitted a revised proposal to Pakistani mediators aimed at addressing some of the gaps in their previous response that President Trump described as a piece of garbage.
1: Fox's Trey Yings, millions of Americans across the central U.S. will see some severe weather conditions to start the week.
3: Heavy rain, strong winds, large hail, and tornadoes are all possible. At least one large tornado has already destroyed several buildings in Nebraska. Thousands there are also without power. And severe storms are expected to stretch over 1,000 miles from Texas to Michigan.
1: And that is Fox's Marianne Rafferty. 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
0: 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Incident occurred May 3rd after law enforcement had been monitoring her phone due to suspicions that she was transporting drugs from the Twin Cities. Chase began when law enforcement attempted to stop Fairbanks' vehicle. She sped away, reaching speeds over 100 miles per hour while swerving towards a deputy's vehicle. After the chase, she was taken into custody and found to have 42 grams of suspected fentanyl on her, admitted to fleeing due to fear of imprisonment, and reported recent methamphetamine use. Faces charges including first-degree assault and first-degree drug possession. Leech Lake Band will have their official groundbreaking ceremony today for the new Leech Lake Cannabis Company building located at 611 Elm Avenue in Cass Lake. Bemidji Police and Beltrami County Sheriff's Department both participated in Cop on a Rooftop last Friday, fundraiser for Special Olympics. You can still donate specialolympicsminnesota.org. 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
9: Guess who's back? Aaron Rodgers. It took him long enough to decide so, but now he will be a Pittsburgh Steeler next year and likely the Steelers' starting quarterback under Mike McCarthy. Only problem is he's old, and his stats last season mirrored Jacoby Brissett's. Is that what you want? He's 42. Whatever. I'm Drake Doll.
10: In a world in need of a hero, one man rises to the challenge in style. 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
18: Skies remain cloudy today with a high near 57 with north winds at 10 to 15. Then for tonight, showers move in, upper 30s, north winds 10 to 15. Showers linger into Tuesday, otherwise cloudy and cool, 47, northwest winds 10 to 20. Turning partly cloudy Tuesday night, 32, 62 on Wednesday. And that's your forecast. I'm weatherology meteorologist Paul Trombley. Get the latest weather updates online at MinnesotaDailyWeather.com. Right now, 45.

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1: Good morning. Happy Monday. Monday. There's more sun than I thought there would be here today, from what I thought last week would be like today. Cloudy. Temps in the mid to upper 40s so far this morning. Not going to warm up to more. 57 today. Chance for showers.
2: Better tomorrow.
1: Huh?
2: Better than tomorrow.
1: Right. That's crazy. But then, you know, the warm-up is on and the nice weather shows up. But it really didn't rain as much as I thought it was going to. Remember? End of last week, rain Sunday, Monday, Tuesday. Rained a little bit last night, I guess. 8, 9 o'clock. Did you see that?
2: I did.
1: I just think a week from today, we're not here right now.
2: Chow Yun Fat is 71 today.
1: Who's that?
2: Crossing Tiger, Hidden Dragon. Hmm. Tina Fey, Saturday Night Live, 56. Spencer Breslin from The Cat in the Hat is 34. Violet Bean from The Flash, 30 today.
1: Local celebrities. Happy birthday, Alan Hicks. 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
14: Skies remain cloudy today with a high near 57 with north winds at 10 to 15. Then for tonight, showers move in, upper 30s, north winds 10 to 15. Showers linger into Tuesday, otherwise cloudy and cool, 47, northwest winds 10 to 20. Turning partly cloudy Tuesday night, 32, 62 on Wednesday. And that's your forecast. I'm weatherology meteorologist Paul Trombley. Get the latest weather updates online at MinnesotaDailyWeather.com. Right now, 45.
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17: Yeah,
1: 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It's Monday. Thank you to all of our military. It's Military Monday. 10% off, right? 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
2: You get it every Monday, not just Memorial Monday.
1: Mm. Right, and Memorial Monday.
2: Hot even cup better of, next week.
1: Right. But we won't be here to say that.
2: Speak for yourself.
1: Right. I'm sorry. I won't be. Thanks, Schulte.
2: Chicken Jack Nationals this weekend.
1: Woohoo! Are you so excited, Schulte? For me? You know, all race fans, dirt track drivers. Get you. Let me get you some Chicken Jack chicken. All right.
2: Which NASCAR driver has raced at Bemidji Speedway?
1: Were you shocked when I sent you those trivia questions? When you came up with them?
2: Couldn't believe you typed them all on a phone.
1: I was working.
2: Which NASCAR driver has raced at Bemidji Speedway?
1: 218-444. Excuse me. 1037. Think you know, don't you know? Good morning. It's 746.
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3: Well, good morning. And happy Monday, everybody. It is 7:50. Back to work, school, and play Monday, except for those in Black Duck.
4: Indeed.
3: It's also Victoria Day in Canada today, if you didn't know. There's that. 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
4: Which NASCAR driver has raced at Bemidji Speedway?
3: That would be Kenny Schrader. Back in July 10th of 2011. Open wheeled Sizzler special. So there was a tour across, I think it came from, it was Canada and Iron Range and northern Minnesota. And he was here on July 10th, 2011. Hung out. Cool dude. He took second. Jeff Hart beat him. Yeah, we just sat there.
4: That's bragging rights forever.
3: Right. He had chicken check chicken. Serious. We didn't even talk racing. We sat at a picnic table. He asked about fishing and hunting and up here in the Northwoods. It's the good old boy.
4: When in Rome.
3: Right? Did we mention we're super excited about this Sunday and Monday? It's going to be nice weather. Be racing. More. It's a Chicken Shack National Trivia all week. So make sure you pay attention. Is there a good clue for tomorrow? Do you give them? Oh, that's you and Jeff and that short ribs. Oh, who's the 2026 Wasota Pure Stock National Champion? That's tomorrow.
4: It's not a hint. That's the actual question.
3: Same time, same place tomorrow. Kara's up next. Good morning at 7:53.
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3: 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Good morning, Michael Carroll.
18: Hey, good morning to you.
3: Well, it's a little chilly this morning. Actually, it's like cool. Kind of like what we've normal weather we've had the last 3 weeks.
18: Yeah, it's been a rather cool spring thus far, and I wouldn't even be shocked to see maybe some areas of frost, especially I think our coldest period would be late Tuesday night into early Wednesday morning. Low temperatures flirting with the lower range of the 30s there into early Wednesday morning. We do at least get back to some 60s for high temperatures, though, towards the latter half of your work week. And by the time we get to your upcoming Memorial Day weekend, even some 70s for high temperatures there. So starting to warm things up very gradually. Not so the case yet for today. Socked in with some cloud cover most of the day. A dry forecast yet for most of us here for today. Mid-50s for those afternoon highs. Then some light rain action working up from the south and southwest for tonight. Not exactly any drought-busting rains, but we'll pick up, I think, at least a couple of tenths of an inch of rainfall out there for tonight. Overnight low temperatures dropping back into the middle 30s. For Tuesday, still rather cool. I think we'll even struggle to get out of the 40s for high temperatures for tomorrow. Winds will be out of the northwest, a touch on the breezy side as well, kicking up to 10 to 20 miles per hour. Midweek Wednesday, finally back to some sunshine, again some frost possible early in the morning, but recovering to low 60s for highs by the afternoon with abundant sun. Thursday, a mixture of clouds and sunshine. Could maybe have a very isolated shower pop up into the afternoon time frame, but very hit or miss in coverage. Thursday, a high of 67. Friday, chance for some scattered showers with mid-60s for highs, and then we'll inch up closer to those 70s into your upcoming Memorial Day weekend. I think the warmer of the 3 days would be a Sunday and into your Memorial Day Monday itself, closer to the upper 70s for highs there, right around that 70-degree mark into the day on Saturday. From the Weatherology Weather Center, I'm meteorologist Michael Carroll.
3: Well, there's one thing that if you've

0: We'll take what moisture we can get at this point.
1: Sure. Well, I don't mind if those Iowegians come up here and catch our wormy perch.
0: Yeah.
1: But to take our rain? I'm just kidding.
0: I know.
1: We love folks from Iowa.
2: There were a lot of fires over the weekend.
1: There were.
0: Yeah.
1: I wonder if what little rain we got helped.
0: Hopefully. I think, that good soaking, hopefully tonight. Right now, it looks like that Flanders fire down there toward the Brainerd Lake vicinity, only 20% contained at this point, from what I see.
1: Oof.
0: Yeah.
2: There was a firefighting plane that was shot at over the weekend.
1: You're kidding me.
2: Pilot landed, and there's a bullet hole in his plane.
1: Mm. What? Who in the heck? For crying out loud.
2: Well, that's kind of dumb.
1: It is. Well, that's good news for the races here this weekend. If it's rainy Friday and rainy on Saturday, could be rainouts. Everybody will come. Chicken Shack Nationals. Always big car count anyway. Probably over 100 cars. Doesn't get any better than that. What'd you do over the weekend, Michael Carroll?
0: Of course, I got my nice long walk in on Saturday, and as we were a little kind of wet and stormy late to yesterday, I had a swim in the indoor pool here at the apartment complex.
1: Walks? Swims laps?
0: Yeah.
1: Are you pretty thin?
0: Not really. I'm actually, for my height, considered overweight, but I think some of that's muscle mass, maybe.
1: Good one.
2: The whole planet is technically overweight.
1: Right.
2: You're breathing and your heart's pumping? Yeah, you're overweight.
1: Well, you know, you're almost obese.
0: Mm.
1: Well, that's me. That's what they said to me. Been working at this 55 years. Heck, almost 60. 56, I mean. So I was thinking so that happens later here. Ooh, next month. Well, perfect. You just had to cover Kara for today.
0: I'm actually in tomorrow as well.
1: Oh.
0: Mm-hmm.
1: 2 days.
0: But then I have off Thursday all the way through Memorial Day, so it'll be a nice stretch there.
1: Nice call.
0: Yeah.
1: What are you going to do? Go to the cabin?
0: Oh, yeah. Headed to the cabin after work on Wednesday, in fact.
1: Wow. How long does it take to get there? 3-4 hours?
0: No, 4 hours to get back to my hometown of Oshkosh. Only about 2.25 hours to get to the cabin.
1: Mm. So, has anybody been to the cabin before Memorial Weekend to get things cleaned up? Or?
0: Yep, I was there. When was I there? I think it was mid-April I was there. You know, so we got the power turned on, the water turned on, so it's ready to go.
1: Well, I hope they didn't freeze. April and today?
0: They had some brief, you know, overnight periods in the 20s, but, you know, the high temperatures during the day got warm enough, so I don't think we had any freezing pipes or anything.
1: Is there like a fire page where you can go and see all the fires?
0: Yeah, I believe I just searched the Minnesota wildfire map, and you should be able to find it. Yeah,
1: it's Minnesota wildfire map, Schultze.
0: Yeah,
1: call them wildfire. Michael Martin Murphy. Well, that's good. I can't believe a plane was shot at.
0: Crazy.
1: That was our neck of the woods?
2: Hibbing, I believe. Mm-hmm. Close enough.
1: Sure. That is our neck of the woods. In a regional scope. You got nothing? No?
2: Flanders is the only one in Minnesota.
1: Oh, really? Good job, firefighters. There was some planes flying Friday and Saturday. Did you see that? Crazy. How far did you walk on Saturday?
0: Saturday, let me bring up my health app here. I'll give you the exact number, in fact. It was 10.7 miles.

0: Do you walk 5? Eat a donut and then walk 5 miles by?
1: I do indulge when I get back, you know, from the whole road.
0: Dirty Doe is at the car show. So I had a brookie.
1: Mm-hmm.
0: Ever had one of those? Brownie,
1: I
0: cookie?
1: No.
0: Smashed together.
1: Sounds good.
0: It's delicious. I washed it down with a Mountain Dew. Reminded me of high school breakfast in 1988. Wow.
1: Breakfast of champions.
0: I was a little shaky. A little
2: sugar high?
0: A little too much, but it sure was delicious. Well, great. Well, hey, I'll say have a good Monday. We'll talk to you tomorrow.
1: Yep, talk to you then.
0: Morning, it is 8:05.
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2: Good morning. How are you today? It's Monday. And 8:09 now. Mostly cloudy, overcast. Shower starting the overnight, is that what he said?
3: Yes.
2: Well, we need it. The Flanders, is that what they said? Flanders?
3: Yeah.
2: Fire there.
3: I don't know why they get their names, but
2: 0% contained in 600 acres burned, is that what you said?
3: If you click on another thing, it's 1,200 acres and 20% contained.
2: Oh. Still blazing. Well, let's hope.
3: Big.
2: Let's hope it'll be put out tonight and tomorrow. Busy week coming up. This is the last working Monday. How do you like that? That's a little lemonade, your lemons. Get through today. Have a working Monday till June.
3: I prefer the last working Monday of the year as opposed to just
2: halfway, almost halfway. I hear you. It's going by quick. Cloudy now. Temps in the mid to upper 50s. Time for news. Good morning. It's 8:10.

0: News. I'm CJ Papa, accused CEO killer Luigi Mangione in state court this morning in New York City.
1: We will all see Luigi Mangione in court. That's because Judge Gregory Carroll, well, he's allowing cameras inside the courtroom as he announces his big decision whether to keep key evidence in this case in for the jury or toss it all out.
0: Fox's Eric Schaun outside the courthouse. It begins at 9:30 a.m. Eastern. Another warning from President Trump to Iran, posting on Truth Social, the clock is ticking, oil is up on fears the war will resume. Major severe weather alert.
2: We're looking at a level 4 out of 5 alert for parts of Kansas, also southeast Nebraska, Iowa, and Minnesota. That's where the most powerful storms will be, which unfortunately coincides with that large hailstone risk.
0: Fox Weather's Britta Merwin. 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
6: 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Aaron Ammerman, after 22 years as a deputy sheriff, is running for sheriff of Cass County. Held various roles in the sheriff's department, including working in the Boat and Water Division, emergency response units, road patrol, and court security. For the last 6 years, he's worked the front desk, assisting residents with permits and other services. Ammerman values his connections within the community, emphasizing his commitment to public service and safety. If elected, he aims to uphold professionalism and support the staff while addressing community challenges. Rental and construction reports for the city of Bemidji are in from April. The city gained 2 rental licenses and 1 rental unit from March, but still down 3 units from the start of 2026. $2.277 million in construction permits were issued in April, down $1.1 million from 2025. Year-to-date construction is down $2.5 million from this time in 2025. Windows, siding, and new roofs were the bulk of the permits last month, presumably still from last June's windstorm. These stories and more, Minnesota Daily News.
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8: Huh.
7: Black Duck, one site today, will host East Central and Deer River. That winner will play Black Duck at 4. Killier, the other site on this part of the bracket. LaPorte plays Mille Lacs. That winner will play Kellyer Northholm. Other side of the bracket being hosted by Nevis and Sabika. Walker Akinsack Hakeley plays Hill City. That winner will play the Nevis McGregor winner. Pine River Backus plays Bertha Hewitt. That winner will play Sabika. Again, Section 8A and 8-4A start tomorrow. Twins salvaged one game of their 3-game series with Milwaukee over the weekend. All 3 1-run games. Yesterday, Twins win 5-4. There were a lot of Brewer fans in the stands.
8: Were there?
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4: Happy Monday. 8:21 now. Overcast, some areas. You know, it's like a little bit of everything so far this morning. We've seen sun, clouds, measurable moisture off to the northeast of Minnesota in their Boundary Waters Arrowhead region. Should start raining here tonight. Be all rainy tomorrow. Which is good to get this out of the way early part of the week. But you know, it just seems like when they... Sorry?
5: Only a 15% chance tomorrow.
3: Rain?
5: Yeah.
3: Is that Wednesday then? Well, we're gonna rain for nothing?
5: It's going to be 47 tomorrow. Might snow. Dumb.
3: Great.
5: I put my winter coat away yesterday.
3: Really?
5: Last time I did that, it snowed.
3: Well, I thought...
5: Maybe I need to leave that out until, I don't know, August.
3: Well, I moved the shovels back to a non-use location. Guess I could have done that. But it's not going to snow again till October, November.
5: We can hope.
3: But it has snowed as late as, what was it, July? Mizpah?
5: One could argue that was...
3: 1947 or something? 39?
5: One could argue it was just really early and not late.
3: Well, at least it'll be nice this weekend. Well, I guess we can say that now.
5: Could always change.
3: The old... Well... First off, thank you to all those that served our country, their family, our memorial this Monday. That's what Monday's all about. Sure, you do that
5: part.
3: Supposed
5: to be.
3: And I'll tell you that good old northern Minnesota, it'll be townships and a little port. They have a big deal on Memorial.
5: Port has three of them.
3: I know.
5: Every year.
3: They do it right down there in LaPorte. Good job. There'll be stuff all over. Try and get into one of those. Show your respect. It's all about our soldiers, their families, this Memorial weekend. And barbecuing. Being lazy. Going to the races. Being out on the lake. Do you ever do something special for Memorial Day, smoke it all day.
5: There's usually something on the smoker, yeah.
3: Yeah. Short ribs yesterday, huh? What are you thinking? Steak? Or is that too boring for you?
5: A little bit.
3: When will you eat short ribs again? Later this summer? Maybe this weekend?
5: The next time I see them and they're massive.
3: Okay. Well, that's a good way to do it, huh?
5: These were about 3 inches square each.
3: Dang.
5: I ate two of them. That's how big they were. There were four that came in the package.
3: So you got two left at lunch today?
5: At some point, yeah.
3: Like a sandwich?
5: Well, I ruin a perfectly good barbecue with bread.
3: Oh. Well, I'm a sandwich. I really like sandwiches. And hamburgers. Because that's not a sandwich, is it? It's a hamburger.
5: Some people, a hot dog is a sandwich.
3: True. They're in categories by themselves. Which will be another popular thing coming up this weekend. Good old hot dog. Roasted over the fire. I mean, if you got hot dog cooking utensils, like professional from your box store. I mean, you could do that. Or you could whittle off a end of a twig or, you know, branch.
5: We have plenty of those down.
3: Old school. Poke it through your hot dog over the fire. Are you a I like my hot dog black person?
5: I am not.
3: A burnt? You're not roasted to a... Have you had any hot dogs this year? No?
5: Couldn't tell you the last hot dog I ate.
3: How about a brat? I had one on Thursday.
5: Opening day, I had brats.
3: Oh, did you?
5: Heck, that was the end of March. Gone an entire month.
3: You better get a brat in you. Get straight. News from the Weird Wire on the way. Good morning, it's 8:27.
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13: Skies remain cloudy today with a high near 57 with north winds at 10 to 15. Then for tonight, showers move in, upper 30s, north winds 10 to 15. Showers linger into Tuesday, otherwise cloudy and cool, 47, northwest winds 10 to 20. Turning partly cloudy Tuesday night, 32, 62 on Wednesday. And that's your forecast. I'm weatherology meteorologist Paul Trombley. Get the latest weather updates online at MinnesotaDailyWeather.com. Right now, 45.

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4: Good morning. 8:34 Morning Stretch on a back to work, school and play Monday. Except for Black Duck. Getting down to the end of the school season too, huh? School year, season, year.
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4: News from the Weird Wire this morning, brought to us by the Eagles Club. Serving breakfast right now, lunch at 11. Congratulations to Riley Curb, Curb and Curb. They won the Gary Newell Memorial Walleye Tournament, plus the Big Fish. Went home with all kinds of hardware. Congratulations to them, and thank you to all the teams that fished this weekend. Everybody caught fish, I think. All but a couple boats. I mean, they probably caught them, but nothing throwing the well. Or actually, fish donkey. Picture of it. They'll be open all week at the Eagles Club. Friday and Saturday. Closed Sunday and Monday. Let's see. Bar Bingo tomorrow night at 7. Karaoke Wednesday night, along with a... area auxiliary meeting coming up on Wednesday. Thursday night, bar bingo. Hanging at the club here this week. We will see you there.
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4: News from the Weird Wire. Hot dogs, bees, barbershops. I can see how they chose this name. The Barbershop Blackstone Bar in Omaha, Nebraska may offer hair of the dog, but it won't cut your hair. That's why, according to the New York Times, the bar has been hit with a legal action by the Nebraska Board of Barber Examiners, which argues that its name and use of a signature red, white, and blue barber pole violates the barbershop trademark.
5: Do they have nothing better to do in Nebraska?
4: I'm glad they take pride in, you know, want to say, hey, nobody can just put up a barbershop pole. Nobody. Got to be a barber.
5: It's America. Sure you can.
4: Barbering is an ancient and proud profession, and their symbols have long been reserved for their sole use for the benefit of public health and safety. The board said in a brief, plaintiff has chosen to use these symbols knowingly, deceptive fashion that violates Nebraska law and infringes on barber board trademarks. They're serious, Schulte. I've never in a million years thought the State Board of Barber Examiners would come after us, says bar co-owner Mike Diagamio, tells the Times. The bar owners have since filed their own lawsuit alleging their First Amendment rights have been violated.
5: Now that's America.
4: In the meantime, the barbershop, Blackstone, is currently known as Censored Shop Blackstone. More to come on this, huh?
5: Well, you'd think the griddle people would be after him now.
4: But I, you know, I'd say...
5: It's just dumb.
4: Well, like, you've seen bars called The Office?
5: Church.
4: Going to the office. Going to the barbershop. But it says bar in their name, Barbershop Blackstone Bar in Omaha. They even had a poll.
5: I thought our politicians were dumb.
4: Ah, they're good. Just working away. Now they'll be really busy. New York Times. These bees sure were in a sticky situation. The Unified Fire Authority in Utah reports that a truck carrying 25 million bees broke down, putting them in danger due to the heat. Luckily, firefighters arrived to help keep the bees buzzing. While mechanics worked on the truck, firefighters carefully used a hose to mist the trailer and keep the bees cool, calm, and safe in the heat. Brilliant!
5: How many bees?
4: 25 million.
5: Imagine you're the mechanic and all that you hear is 25 million bees buzzing.
4: And they're like,
5: where is my EpiPen?
4: Thank goodness for that mist. Can you mist over here a little bit? I guess it's been hot in Utah. The bees, they were in a risk of dying if the truck stayed parked in the sun for too long, as there wouldn't be a cool breeze from the truck moving along the highway. Along with saving the bees, the Post notes, we're happy to report that no firefighters were stung during this operation. Well, they had the tool.
5: Just turn the water pressure up.
4: Well, we need bees.
5: Didn't realize you could transport 25 million of them at once in a truck.
4: How do they know? Oh, it's got 1,200. That bee looks like the last bee. Did I double count him? Thank goodness. And thank goodness our firefighters. Just another thing they have covered. That's why everybody wants to be a fireman. Fire person. Final story. Police attempt to catch up to a four-legged hot dog thief. This thief would not be outfoxed. Police in Alberta, Canada, responded to a report of a barbecue burglary and were on the lookout for a suspect described as having red hair, being short in stature, and wearing a thick coat. After a brief investigation, the suspect was located attempting to conceal the evidence nearby. Police write in an Instagram post, sure enough, the post is accompanied by a picture of an adorable red fox with at least four unpackaged hot dogs in his mouth. Suspect was released without conditions and a full belly, the post reads. Smart fox.
5: Four hot dogs at once.
4: He's got buddies. Maybe a family back home. They love those hot dogs, those Canadian hot dogs.
5: Were there any ketchup-flavored potato chips there? Any Tim Hortons?
4: Right. The fox up there in Canada, they're like, we love when it warms up.
5: Not the 2 months a year they can have hot dogs and barbecues?
4: All the tourists shows up. I mean, but then again, what... I guess I'd like to know more to this story. Because a fox isn't going to come up in the middle of a group of people having hot dogs.
5: You wouldn't think.
4: So they were left out.
5: It's a waste of four perfectly good hot dogs.
4: Happy fox. Four of them. Take them all. Big score. It's like, it's going to be a good season. And he was captured and released. So, put your hot dogs in the cooler or back in a safe spot. Unless you're like the adorable red fox. He had the whole package. Four unpackaged hot dogs in his mouth. Do they wag their tails? I would assume so,
5: it's
4: huh?
5: It's me. They don't have opposable thumbs. How'd they grab onto a whole package of hot dogs?
4: I'm telling you, it was like sitting on the end of the picnic table. It was an easy grab. Everybody's all sleeping. Fire was about to go out.
5: Don't let that happen at your barbecue this weekend.
4: Right. Be vigilant. Protect your hot dogs. This Memorial weekend. Especially if you're in Canada.
5: I'm not going to Canada for Memorial Day. I'll stay here.
4: Or to eat hot dogs. That, my friends, is news from the Weird Wire. Good morning, it's 8:44.
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2: Well, that wasn't exactly how that was supposed to go. The Cleveland Cavaliers are moving on to the Eastern Conference Finals after dominating the Detroit Pistons 125-94 in Detroit in Game 7 in the Eastern Conference Semifinals. 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I'm Drake Toll.
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18: Skies remain cloudy today with a high near 57 with north winds at 10 to 15.
8: Then for tonight, showers move in, upper 30s, north winds 10 to 15. Showers linger into Tuesday, otherwise cloudy and cool, 47, northwest winds 10 to 20. Turning partly cloudy Tuesday night, 32, 62 on Wednesday. And that's your forecast. I'm weatherology meteorologist Paul Trombley. Get the latest weather updates online at MinnesotaDailyWeather.com. Right now, 45.

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We wrap up 30 minutes commercial free with Kalani. 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

0: 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Memorial Weekend is here. Please remember what the weekend is all about. Ralph Gracie, American Legion Post 14, will have their annual Memorial Day service at 10 o'clock on Monday at Greenwood Cemetery. LaPorte Post 462 will have their service for veterans, 9 a.m. Monday, rifle salute and taps at Evergreen Cemetery in Cabacona. Then at 10 a.m., speakers, music, and a wreath ceremony plus taps at the LaPorte School. Services then continue at the Garfield Lake Landing to honor those lost at sea. And the Bemidji VFW Post 1260 will have a ceremony at 9 a.m. at Trinity Lutheran Church on Highway 71 in Lake George. Please remember what the weekend is all about. 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
3: Spencer Pratt becomes mayor of Los Angeles. Zohra Mamdani's mayor of New York City. And Donald Trump's president of the United States. What's the path to the presidency? Or what's the path to high political office? It's none, right? There is none. It certainly doesn't need to be senator or governor. It's like, why? And for the people who goes, oh, well, you need experience. Experience doing what? Running a city into the ground the way that Karen Bass has? Like, why is that valuable experience? Why is doing something poorly qualifications for a higher job or rehire? Why is Gavin Newsom's poor record as governor qualification for being president? Oh, he has experience in the executive office. Yeah, horrible experience. So why is that experience make him better than someone that has no experience?
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5: The Detroit Pistons were not ready for primetime and turned out to be a fraudulent one seed despite winning 60 regular season games. Would have lost to Orlando in the first round if Franz Wagner didn't get hurt and blown out at home in Game 7 by the Cleveland Cavaliers. The future is bright in Detroit. Cade Cunningham's an absolute megastar, but until the Pistons get better players around Cade, this will be what happens in the playoffs. I'm Nick Costos.
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17: Skies remain cloudy today with a high near 57 with north winds at 10 to 15. Then for tonight, showers move in, upper 30s, north winds 10 to 15. Showers linger into Tuesday, otherwise cloudy and cool, 47, northwest winds 10 to 20. Turning partly cloudy Tuesday night, 32, 62 on Wednesday. And that's your forecast. I'm weatherology meteorologist Paul Trombley. Get the latest weather updates online at MinnesotaDailyWeather.com. Right now, 46.

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1: 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Ultra accurate last year at Indiana, the quarterback may not have the deadliest surrounding arsenal. However, given the Raiders suspect D, he should average close to 200 pass yards per game. As a result, give me the over 2,450 and a half pass yards at plus 100. Bet smarter, beat the books. 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
10: Skies remain cloudy today with a high near 57 with north winds at 10 to 15. Then for tonight, showers move in, upper 30s, north winds 10 to 15. Showers linger into Tuesday, otherwise cloudy and cool, 47, northwest winds 10 to 20. Turning partly cloudy Tuesday night, 32, 62 on Wednesday. And that's your forecast. I'm weatherology meteorologist Paul Trombley. Get the latest weather updates online at MinnesotaDailyWeather.com. 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
10: Skies remain cloudy today with a high near 57 with north winds at 10 to 15. Then for tonight, showers move in, upper 30s, north winds 10 to 15. Showers linger into Tuesday, otherwise cloudy and cool, 47, northwest winds 10 to 20. Turning partly cloudy Tuesday night, 32, 62 on Wednesday. And that's your forecast. I'm weatherology meteorologist Paul Trombley. Get the latest weather updates online at MinnesotaDailyWeather.com. Right now, 46.

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0: 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This week is the opener at Bemidji Speedway. It's the Jack's Barbie Memorial Chicken Shack Nationals, racing Sunday at 4, Monday at 2. It's the season opener at Bemidji Speedway. 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It's the Jack's Barbie Memorial Chicken Shack Nationals, Sunday at 4, Monday at 2. We'll see you at Bemidji Speedway. 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
13: Daytime highs approaching 57 today. Under overcast skies, northerly winds 8 to 15 miles per hour. Cloudy skies expected again tonight. Rain showers likely. Lows dip down to about 37. High temperatures reach up to 47 tomorrow. Overcast skies. That's your forecast. I'm weatherology meteorologist Paul Trombley. Get the latest weather updates online at MinnesotaDailyWeather.com. Currently 48.

0: 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Highs tomorrow could just be in the 40s. 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
11: Daytime highs approaching 57 today. Under overcast skies, northerly winds 8 to 15 miles per hour. Cloudy skies expected again tonight. Rain showers likely. Lows dip down to about 37. High temperatures reach up to 47 tomorrow. Overcast skies. That's your forecast. I'm weatherology meteorologist Paul Trombley. Get the latest weather updates online at MinnesotaDailyWeather.com. 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

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Be careful with flames. We are going to get some rain here in the next couple of days, but still really dry and bunch of fires across northern Minnesota all weekend long. 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

0: 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Gonna do it for me, John Tesh is in next, Intelligence for Your Life. Kickoff 30 minutes commercial free with Bruno. Have a great Monday, if that's possible. I will chat with you tomorrow, another day closer to a three-day weekend. 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
12: Daytime highs approaching 57 today. Under overcast skies, northerly winds 8 to 15 miles per hour. Cloudy skies expected again tonight. Rain showers likely. Lows dip down to about 37. High temperatures reach up to 47 tomorrow. Overcast skies. That's your forecast. I'm weatherology meteorologist Paul Trombley. Get the latest weather updates online at MinnesotaDailyWeather.com. Currently 48.
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1: John Tesh with Gib Gerard. Here we go with more random facts. It's a random fact. Did you know, Gib, that, and what do you think of this? 51% of couples now say it is acceptable to use AI to write their wedding vows. Right?
2: Here's the thing. If you're going to write your, if you're not going to write your own wedding vows, then use the standard ones, you know, to have and to hold in sickness and in health. Just use those. But if you're going to write, the whole point of writing your own is that you want something a little bit more personal. Now, I will say, and I am okay with this in general, that one of my favorite uses for ChatGPT, for AI, the language models and stuff like that, is to do the first draft. To get sort of get the words underneath you, and then you can edit it and insert the personal anecdotes around the framework that that ChatGPT gives you. I'm okay with that. But genuinely, if you're not into writing your own vows, don't write your own vows. There are standard ones you can just use. You Google it. You don't even need the uses less power. Yeah, use Google instead of ChatGPT.
1: Yeah, but you're right. It's great for a first draft as long as you use it that way. And also, you can tell ChatGPT, you can say, act like. So you can say, act like Cyrano de Bergerac, act like Gib Gerard, right?
2: I mean, yes, you can. I just, again, for anything
1: act
2: else.
1: Act like Uncle Will. No, can't do it.
2: For anything else, but your wedding vows, if you're writing your own, it should just be so personal that there's no way a machine can cover it. Otherwise, why are you getting married? Marry the machine. They got the robots now.
1: Okay.
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12: Daytime highs approaching 57 today. Under overcast skies, northerly winds 8 to 15 miles per hour. Cloudy skies expected again tonight. Rain showers likely. Lows dip down to about 37. High temperatures reach up to 47 tomorrow. Overcast skies. That's your forecast. I'm weatherology meteorologist Paul Trombley. Get the latest weather updates online at MinnesotaDailyWeather.com. Currently 48.

0: Hey, it's John Tesh on The Mix. Time for some mindset intelligence. What's the best way to wake up with a positive mindset? Well, Penn State researchers say before you put your feet on the floor, keep your eyes closed and think about three incredible things in your life that you're grateful for. I love this tactic. Then you visualize your entire day from start to finish and fill your day with images of success and accomplishments. No negative thoughts or should have done's allowed. Because the research shows starting out on the right foot every morning will boost productivity, health, and happiness. Before you put your feet on the floor, keep your eyes closed. Think about three incredible things in your life that you're grateful for. Then visualize your entire day from start to finish and fill it with images of success and accomplishments. Hey, it's John Tesh on The Mix.
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11: Daytime highs approaching 57 today. Under overcast skies, northerly winds 8 to 15 miles per hour. Cloudy skies expected again tonight. Rain showers likely. Lows dip down to about 37. High temperatures reach up to 47 tomorrow. Overcast skies. That's your forecast. I'm weatherology meteorologist Paul Trombley. Get the latest weather updates online at MinnesotaDailyWeather.com. Currently 48.
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1: From our dating and relationship files, do you want to have fewer relationship fights with your spouse? Then you should be setting a spending limit for how much either of you spend without consulting the other. My wife and I have done this. This is according to Dr. Megan McCoy, a financial planning professor at Kansas State. She says whether it's $100 or $1,000 or a monthly limit, it can significantly reduce the number of arguments you and your partner have about money. It's because giving yourselves blanket permission to spend how you choose, up to a point, no questions asked, puts you on the same page financially. And people who agree on money, how to spend it, how to save it, and how to value it, they're better able to envision a shared future. Being transparent about money issues makes the relationship feel safer, more secure, and more like you're a team. 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
4: Daytime highs approaching 57 today. Under overcast skies, northerly winds 8 to 15 miles per hour. Cloudy skies expected again tonight. Rain showers likely. Lows dip down to about 37. High temperatures reach up to 47 tomorrow. Overcast skies. That's your forecast. I'm weatherology meteorologist Paul Trombley. Get the latest weather updates online at MinnesotaDailyWeather.com. Currently 48. 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
1: Have you heard about this latest social media beauty hack? It's to have a veneer technician do low-cost procedures to put veneers on your teeth. Basically, technicians will apply veneers for a fraction of the cost of a traditional cosmetic dentist. The only problem? Well, veneer techs aren't actually a thing, and they definitely are not dentists. They're just regular people who took a two-day course, got a meaningless certificate, and are now illegally placing veneers on patients using everything from kits purchased off of Amazon to nail acrylics bought at beauty supply stores. As you can imagine, the results are often disastrous. People report that their veneers fell off after one day. There are reports of bleeding gums, teeth glued together, and severe pain. And then those people who thought they were saving money by using a veneer tech, they end up spending a lot more money to fix the problem at a real dentist. Think of it like this. If you get acrylic nails and the application damages your existing nails, eventually your real nail will grow back, right? With teeth, they don't grow back, right? And there's a very real chance that a 25-year-old with perfectly healthy teeth who gets veneers applied by an amateur could wind up with dentures. Okay, coming up, it's hard to make new friends as an adult, but here's something to make it a little easier. Having dinner with strangers. A company is fighting loneliness by connecting you with five strangers who want to have dinner with you. Would you do this? It's next.
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1: It's a fact that it's become hard to make new friends as an adult, so here's something to make it a bit easier. Having dinner with strangers. A company called TimeLeft.com says it's fighting loneliness by connecting you with five strangers who want to have dinner with you. It's right now running in 160 cities across the globe. Here's how it works. You sign up for dinner on the app, and Time Left asks you a series of questions, like what field you work in, whether you're introverted or extroverted, if you're religious, if you exercise, if you have kids, and if you're in a relationship. Then you pick a date to attend a dinner, and the app matches you with five people based on your compatibility. You don't know anything about the other people. You don't get the restaurant location until the morning of the dinner. At dinner, there's an icebreaker game, and afterward, the app reveals a bar where everybody who had dinner that night through the app can meet up for an after party, because several dinners happen simultaneously. It's crazy, right? Sounds interesting. This way, you connect with even more strangers beyond your dinner table. If you try it, let me know what you think. It's timeleft.com. 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
2: It's time for you to sleep better. I've got the tip here. I want to get Gibbs' reaction to this. So the tip from University of Pennsylvania researchers is order pizza for dinner and then take a 20-minute walk right after you eat it. They say that tomato sauce on pizza is a great source of lycopene, which helps produce melatonin. Everybody knows what that is. When you combine tomatoes with a little fat from the cheese or the olive oil, it helps you absorb more lycopene. After each pizza, take a 20-minute walk, which helps you better digest the pizza. I can't walk after that because I eat a lot of pizza.
3: I've come to an age where there are certain things that if I eat them, I know I can't do anything for the rest of the day.
2: That's right.
3: And pizza is one of them. I was just having this conversation about Chipotle burritos. I was like, I have to get the bowl now because if I eat the burrito, I'm done. So the science is there. Go for the walk. By the way, you should do that after every meal. We've talked about the research being there.
2: Yeah, yeah.
3: And I love pizza, again, as much as the next guy. But the reality is, at my age, if I'm having pizza, that's it. That's my day. I'm done.
2: Yeah. Yeah. The bowl now? You're going to get what's the difference between the bowl and the
3: tortilla. But the tortilla is thick. And it's also like more of the veggies end up in the bowl. I'm telling you, I can't do the actual burrito anymore.
2: This is all you think about, right?
3: All I think about.
4: IFYL. Intelligence for your life.
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5: News. I'm Gianna Gelosi, a state judge allowing prosecutors to use a gun and a notebook as evidence at Luigi Mangione's murder trial, but is suppressing other evidence found in the backpack at the time of his arrest. Fox's Eric Sean.
6: So it's the bullet magazine, his cell phone, his passport, his wallet, and a computer chip will not be allowed into evidence. The gun, the weapon that police say was used to kill Brian Thompson, the United Healthcare CEO, will be allowed into evidence.
5: Attorneys for President Trump filed a motion today in Florida to withdraw his $10 billion lawsuit against the IRS over leaks of his tax returns.
7: The court filing does not mention any settlement between President Trump and the IRS. However, ABC News reported last week a potential deal would create a $1.7 billion fund.
5: That's Fox's Jared Halpern. 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
17: 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Incident occurred May 3rd after law enforcement had been monitoring her phone due to suspicions that she was transporting drugs from the Twin Cities. Chase began when law enforcement attempted to stop Fairbanks' vehicle. She sped away, reaching speeds over 100 miles per hour while swerving towards a deputy's vehicle. After the chase, she was taken into custody and found to have 42 grams of suspected fentanyl on her, admitted to fleeing due to fear of imprisonment, and reported recent methamphetamine use. Faces charges including first-degree assault and first-degree drug possession. Leech Lake Band will have their official groundbreaking ceremony today for the new Leech Lake Cannabis Company building located at 611 Elm Avenue in Cass Lake. Bemidji Police and Beltrami County Sheriff's Department both participated in Cop on a Rooftop last Friday, fundraiser for Special Olympics. You can still donate, specialolympicsminnesota.org. 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
0: Daytime highs approaching 57 this afternoon under overcast skies. Winds out of the north, 8 to 15 miles per hour. Cloudy skies expected again tonight. Rain showers likely. Lows dip down to about 37. Highs level off around 47 tomorrow. Cloudy skies expected. And that's your forecast. I'm weatherology meteorologist Paul Frombly. Get the latest weather updates online at MinnesotaDailyWeather.com. Currently, it's 48 degrees.

0: Hey, it's John Tesh on The Mix. Our big mission here, one of them anyway, on the John Tesh program is to keep you alive. So let's do that now. Don't drive dehydrated anymore. Because even mild dehydration, we now know, has been shown to spark twice as many mistakes behind the wheel. Drifting out of your lane, braking late. That's about the same number of mistakes, by the way, made by people over the legal limit for alcohol. Sports and exercise researchers at the UK's Loughborough University found that being dehydrated will impair mental function and reduce concentration, alertness, and even short-term memory. The less water that's in your body, the thicker your blood gets, and the less oxygenated blood reaches your brain. So drink some water before you hit the road, and I will too.
1: Making you the smartest person in the room. Intelligence for your life.
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2: Ray Gutfeld reacts to polling that shows more than a third of Democrats think that the latest assassination attempt against Trump was staged.
4: 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Americans no longer trust anything, and it was the left and their fellow travelers in the media who created that mindset. Why wouldn't people distrust our institutions, especially after they were lied to about a demented president, his criminal son, the border, crime, and a global pandemic? The same people who told us to trust the experts also told us Trump was a Russian asset and COVID came from anywhere but a Chinese lab. And now the media pretends to hate conspiracy thinking. Right. No, they don't. Not at all. This idea that Trump's near assassinations are staged, it works for them. It makes Trump the villain and not the victim. And if a person believes the attacks are staged, they're more likely to vote for a Democrat.
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17: Daytime highs approaching 57 this afternoon. Under overcast skies, winds out of the north, 8 to 15 miles per hour. Cloudy skies expected again tonight. Rain showers likely. Lows dip down to about 37. Highs level off around 47 tomorrow. Cloudy skies expected. And that's your forecast. I'm weatherology meteorologist Paul Trombley. Get the latest weather updates online at MinnesotaDailyWeather.com. Currently, it's 48 degrees.

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1: Hey, look at this. Here's something people are now using AI for. They're using it to rehearse difficult conversations. According to the Wall Street Journal, talking to a chatbot is better than talking to a mirror to prepare for tough conversations. And using the, quote, conversational chat mode on something called ChatGPT, which you know about, can be like a dress rehearsal for interactions that we're dreading. Listen, Stanford professor Jeremy Utley says the back and forth with AI can help you strengthen your arguments, show you where your blind spots are, and reduce tension. Some managers are using it before they fire someone. Other people are using it to help them tell their elderly loved ones they can't drive anymore. Ugh! Or they need to move them into assisted living. That's how AI is helping with conversations.
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18: Daytime highs approaching 57 this afternoon. Under overcast skies, winds out of the north, 8 to 15 miles per hour. Cloudy skies expected again tonight. Rain showers likely. Lows dip down to about 37. Highs level off around 47 tomorrow. Cloudy skies expected. And that's your forecast. I'm weatherology meteorologist Paul Frombly. Get the latest weather updates online at MinnesotaDailyWeather.com. Currently, it's 48 degrees.

0: 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From the journal Chronobiology on sleep, if you want to feel happier and more positive and boost your immune system at the same time, you want to get sleep between 10 and 11 p.m. every night on a schedule. So the researchers say you will triple your odds of feeling upbeat, and that will boost your immune system by almost 30%. The study authors say having a consistent bedtime increases the brain's production of neurotransmitters and the feel-good serotonin. I'm in bed between 7 and 8 at night.
1: How embarrassing is that? But you're also up at 3 o'clock in the morning. So, you know, I get those emails of you when you're waking up at 4:30. Hey, I just had an idea. Great. I'll see you in 2.5 hours when I'm getting out of bed at 6 a.m.
0: I'm not waking you up. Am I?
1: I've learned. But look, the consistent bedtime thing, we keep coming back to this. And I see it with my kids. You remember when you were growing up, you had a consistent bedtime, and you always felt better when you met it. I see it in my kids. Like when my kids are dysregulated, when I can tell that they have no emotional regulation, it's because they've been going to bed at the wrong hour.
0: Right.
1: And you cannot, this is something that we've talked about a lot, you cannot make up for it by sleeping in.
0: No.
1: You can get a sleep deficit covered over time. But what you cannot do is you cannot get the same benefits of consistent sleep if you're just sleeping in to compensate. Consistent bedtime, consistent wake time will create the right hormonal rhythms. And by the way, if you want to lose weight, this is the key. If you want to be more productive and less ADD, this is the key. You want to be more focused with your workouts, this is the key. You want to have better relationships, this is the key. This is the magic pill. Go to bed at the same time every night.
0: Join us again tomorrow for Gib Gerard's...
1: I'm just excited about it.
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20: Daytime highs approaching 57 this afternoon. Under overcast skies, winds out of the north, 8 to 15 miles per hour. Cloudy skies expected again tonight. Rain showers likely. Lows dip down to about 37. Highs level off around 47 tomorrow. Cloudy skies expected. And that's your forecast. I'm weatherology meteorologist Paul Frombly. Get the latest weather updates online at MinnesotaDailyWeather.com. Currently, it's 48 degrees.

0: Hey, it's John Tesh on The Mix. Here's a quick tip you can use this week if you want to increase your sense of well-being. Experts say regularly eat chickpeas, lentils, or any other type of beans. People who do this are 80% happier, more energized, and more focused. How does this happen? Well, according to new research in the British Journal of Sports Medicine, they found that eating just a half a cup a day is enough to improve our mood and energy within 48 hours. Why? Beans are rich in a compound called PEA, which triggers production of the antidepressant hormone dopamine. So you got to try to eat a half a cup of chickpeas, lentils, or other types of beans every day for increased energy and a much better mood.
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11: Daytime highs approaching 57 this afternoon. Under overcast skies, winds out of the north, 8 to 15 miles per hour. Cloudy skies expected again tonight. Rain showers likely. Lows dip down to about 37. Highs level off around 47 tomorrow. Cloudy skies expected. And that's your forecast. I'm weatherology meteorologist Paul Frombly. Get the latest weather updates online at MinnesotaDailyWeather.com. Currently, it's 48 degrees.
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0: The John Tesh Radio Show is on Mix 103.7. Alrighty, here's a conversation starter for you. There is a reason, apparently, we call sunglasses shades. As it turns out, they turn us into shady people. This comes from research in the journal Psychological Science. In one of their experiments, people were asked to divide a certain amount of money between themselves and a stranger. Those wearing sunglasses generally kept more of the money for themselves. And in another experiment, people in a dimly lit room were more likely to lie about how well they did on a test. So why would wearing sunglasses or being in a dark room matter? Because darkness creates a sense of concealment. So we're more likely to feel like we can get away with doing something unethical because we think nobody can see us. Wow. Pass it on. It's intelligence for your life.
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22: Daytime highs approaching 57 this afternoon. Under overcast skies, winds out of the north, 8 to 15 miles per hour. Cloudy skies expected again tonight. Rain showers likely. Lows dip down to about 37. Highs level off around 47 tomorrow. Cloudy skies expected. And that's your forecast. I'm weatherology meteorologist Paul Trombley. Get the latest weather updates online at MinnesotaDailyWeather.com. Currently, it's 48 degrees.
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1: So do you remember last year when we told you the Toronto Zoo had to ask visitors to stop showing gorillas videos on their phones? The behavioral husbandry supervisor at the zoo said they want to ensure the animals' lives remain as natural as possible. Of course, they want the gorillas to be gorillas. Well, the problem has only gotten worse. So much so that the Wall Street Journal just had an article about it. All across North America, primates in zoos have become exposed to and fascinated with screens, usually from a zoo visitor showing it to them. At a Kentucky zoo, for example, a gorilla

0: 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Mix 103.7 is one of those life hacks that makes so much sense, and it's so simple, Gib. If you need a quick mood boost, experts say just tidy up your home for 60 seconds, 1 minute. Turns out the quick cleanup from fluffing pillows to straightening papers, whatever, which this could take a little bit out in this room. I could take some of that. Increases levels of the feel-good hormone oxytocin, the bonding hormone, by 45%. This comes from clinical psychologist Dr. Alicia Clark from the book Hack Your Anxiety.
1: Yeah, I mean, look, just the little bit of seeing the results of your labor goes a long way. Now, you and I, we have messy offices. And so I know in my mind, and I know you're the same way, in my mind, I look at my office and I go, this is going to take me 5 days of just dedicated work to clean this up.
0: Right.
1: I don't have the time or the inclination to be able to do all of this. So what ends up happening is that my office just gets messier and messier and messier until it's literally no longer functioning. So that in order to actually make a difference, just try this thing where you go for 1 minute, clean one small area up.
0: Yeah.
1: It makes the whole thing seem surmountable, because right now it seems insurmountable for me.
0: It does. And what happens to me, and you know this, is that, you know, with electronic stuff, whatever, wires and connectors, if I can't find something, I'm like, I got to order on Amazon.
1: Right.
0: And then I find it. I have two.
1: And you have two. And you think, I'm not going to return it because I'm sure I'm going to need this in a week.
0: Right.
1: And then I got cables to things that don't exist. I can charge. If you come to my house, I can charge your flip phone.
0: That's great. 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
16: Minnesota Daily Weather.com forecast brought to you by Lazy Jacks in Bemidji. 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That's Lazy Jacks in Bemidji.
17: Cloudy skies expected this afternoon with daytime highs approaching 57. Winds out of the north, 8 to 15 miles per hour. Cloudy skies expected again tonight. Rain showers likely. Lows dip down to about 38. High temperatures reach up to 47 tomorrow. Cloudy skies expected. And that's your forecast. I'm weatherology meteorologist Paul Frombly. Get the latest weather updates online at MinnesotaDailyWeather.com. Right now, 49.

0: Hey, it's John Tesh on The Mix. John Tesh back with you. And I have to tell you, when I was writing my memoir, I felt like I was worried I was going to get carpal tunnel from typing all day, carpal tunnel syndrome. And experts are now telling us we're more likely to get that thing from using our computer mouse all day. Turns out typing actually reduces swelling and pressure on the hands and wrists because your fingers, wrists, and joints are constantly moving. In fact, according to the journal Arthritis and Rheumatism, typing for 4 hours a day cuts your risk of carpal tunnel syndrome right in half. But the real culprit is apparently the computer mouse. Because of the repetitive motion and the fact that you keep your hand and wrist in a fixed position. Do that 20 hours a week and your risk goes up. 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
11: Cloudy skies expected this afternoon with daytime highs approaching 57. Winds out of the north, 8 to 15 miles per hour. Cloudy skies expected again tonight. Rain showers likely. Lows dip down to about 38. High temperatures reach up to 47 tomorrow. Cloudy skies expected. And that's your forecast. I'm weatherology meteorologist Paul Trombley. Get the latest weather updates online at MinnesotaDailyWeather.com. Right now, 49.

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1: What do you think is the first thing you should unpack when you move into a new apartment? It's your old pillow. According to Brown University, using a familiar pillow will help your brain relax big time. This is important when you're sleeping somewhere unfamiliar for the first time, because when we're somewhere new, our brain stays on high alert for danger in our new surroundings. There's even a name for it, the first night effect. It was discovered 50 years ago by clinical psychologists at Ohio State. But the feeling and even the smell of your old familiar pillow can cancel out your brain's hypervigilance, allowing you to calm down and get some sleep. So unpack your pillow first. And when your child goes on their first sleepover or moves into their college dorm, have them take their own pillow.
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15: Cloudy skies expected this afternoon with daytime highs approaching 57. Winds out of the north, 8 to 15 miles per hour. Cloudy skies expected again tonight. Rain showers likely. Lows dip down to about 38. High temperatures reach up to 47 tomorrow. Cloudy skies expected. And that's your forecast. I'm weatherology meteorologist Paul Frombly. Get the latest weather updates online at MinnesotaDailyWeather.com. Right now, 49.

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1: I don't know about you, but I am all goofed up because Memorial Weekend is actually early. 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
2: Fox News, I'm Tom Graham. The Trump administration announcing the creation of a $1.7 billion fund to compensate those allegedly mistreated by the Biden-era Justice Department.
3: Acting Attorney General Todd Blanche says the fund sets up a lawful process for victims of lawfare and weaponization. Government watchdogs and Democrats say the fund has little oversight and will benefit friends of the president with meritless claims.
2: Fox's Jared Halpert, a jury ruling against Elon Musk over his lawsuit against OpenAI and its CEO, Sam Altman. Musk co-founded the company. He says it violated the founding mission as a nonprofit. OpenAI now operates as for-profit. Fox's Kelly Saberi.
4: Both sides have accused each other of being hypocritical. Musk's team has tried to paint Altman as an untrustworthy businessman.
2: Federal jury finding Musk exceeded the statute of limitations in bringing the case. 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
14: 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Incident occurred May 3rd after law enforcement had been monitoring her phone due to suspicions that she was transporting drugs from the Twin Cities. Chase began when law enforcement attempted to stop Fairbanks' vehicle. She sped away, reaching speeds over 100 miles per hour while swerving towards a deputy's vehicle. After the chase, she was taken into custody and found to have 42 grams of suspected fentanyl on her, admitted to fleeing due to fear of imprisonment, and reported recent methamphetamine use. Faces charges including first-degree assault and first-degree drug possession. Leech Lake Band will have their official groundbreaking ceremony today for the new Leech Lake Cannabis Company building located at 611 Elm Avenue in Cass Lake. Bemidji Police and Beltrami County Sheriff's Department both participated in Cop on a Rooftop last Friday, fundraiser for Special Olympics. You can still donate specialolympicsminnesota.org. Click on Donate. 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
25: Cloudy skies expected this afternoon with daytime highs approaching 57. Winds out of the north, 8 to 15 miles per hour. Cloudy skies expected again tonight. Rain showers likely. Lows dip down to about 38. High temperatures reach up to 47 tomorrow. Cloudy skies expected. And that's your forecast. I'm weatherology meteorologist Paul Frombly. Get the latest weather updates online at MinnesotaDailyWeather.com. Currently 50.

0: 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Memorial weekend is the start to a lot of things. Mainly in my brain, it's the start of summer, even though the weather might not be super summery, but it's also the start of racing season at the Bemidji Speedway. So it is the weekend season opener, and it is the Knife River Jack Sparby Memorial Chicken Shack Nationals. 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Get to the grandstands early. 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
6: Cloudy skies expected this afternoon with daytime highs approaching 57. Winds out of the north, 8 to 15 miles per hour. Cloudy skies expected again tonight. Rain showers likely. Lows dip down to about 38. High temperatures reach up to 47 tomorrow. Cloudy skies expected. And that's your forecast. I'm weatherology meteorologist Paul Frombly. Get the latest weather updates online at MinnesotaDailyWeather.com. Currently 50.

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12: Cloudy skies expected this afternoon with daytime highs approaching 57. Winds out of the north, 8 to 15 miles per hour. Cloudy skies expected again tonight. Rain showers likely. Lows dip down to about 38. High temperatures reach up to 47 tomorrow. Cloudy skies expected. And that's your forecast. I'm weatherology meteorologist Paul Frombly. Get the latest weather updates online at MinnesotaDailyWeather.com. Currently 50.

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1: Fox News, I'm John Saucier, Vice President J.D. Vance, speaking in Kansas City, Missouri, to American manufacturers about the work of the Trump administration to try and bring manufacturing back to the United States.
2: We have made it great to build in the United States of America once again. We're investing in the United States of America once again, and we're investing in American workers.
1: Back in Washington, in response to teen takeovers in the nation's streets, U.S. Attorney for the District of Columbia, Jeanine Pirro, is cracking down on this chaos. She spoke today about her plans to prosecute both teens and their parents.
3: Understand something. A social media click is not worth a criminal record. And we will make sure that you have a criminal record.
1: The Justice Department says that teen takeovers have disrupted neighborhoods in Washington, D.C., and have even forced some businesses to temporarily close. 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
7: Here's the latest from MinnesotaDailyNews.com. Aaron Ammerman, after 22 years as a deputy sheriff, is running for sheriff of Cass County. Held various roles in the sheriff's department, including working in the Boat and Water Division, emergency response units, road patrol, and court security. For the last 6 years, he's worked the front desk, assisting residents with permits and other services. Ammerman values his connections within the community, emphasizing his commitment to public service and safety. If elected, he aims to uphold professionalism and support the staff while addressing community challenges. Rental and construction reports for the city of Bemidji are in from April. City gained 2 rental licenses and 1 rental unit from March, but still down 3 units from the start of 2026. $2.277 million in construction permits were issued in April, down $1.1 million from 2025. Year-to-date construction is down $2.5 million from this time in 2025. Windows, siding, and new roofs were the bulk of the permits last month, presumably still from last June's windstorm. These stories and more, Minnesota Daily News.com.
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26: Lows dip down to about 38 tonight under overcast skies with rain showers likely, northerly winds 8 to 15 miles per hour. Daytime highs approaching 47 tomorrow, overcast skies. Lows around 31 tomorrow night, partly cloudy skies. That's your forecast. I'm weatherology meteorologist Paul Trombley. Get the latest weather updates online at MinnesotaDailyWeather.com. Right now, it's 50 degrees.

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16: Lows dip down to about 38 tonight under overcast skies with rain showers likely, northerly winds 8 to 15 miles per hour. Daytime highs approaching 47 tomorrow. Overcast skies. Lows around 31 tomorrow night, partly cloudy skies. That's your forecast. I'm weatherology meteorologist Paul Frombly. Get the latest weather updates online at MinnesotaDailyWeather.com. Right now, it's 50 degrees.

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1: If you've ever seen a child play with tools, then you'll understand this statement. To give something the respect it deserves, you first have to understand what it is. A friend of mine once found his two young boys digging a hole in the backyard with his good pliers and adjustable wrench. Because the boys had no idea what the tools were or how to use them properly, they didn't dig a very deep hole, and they ruined their dad's tools. A similar mistake is made with important cultural values, like marriage. Society is losing sight of what marriage is, so we don't fully understand its purpose or remember why it's important. And because we don't honor its importance, we don't fully realize its potential within the culture. Marriage is more than just a piece of paper. Historically, marriage has been considered a sacred union between a man and a woman, which bestows countless benefits on the couple, their children, and society. Benefits that cannot be replicated by any other relationship. Society cannot flourish or long survive without stable marriages at its core. Healthy cultures and healthy marriages require the same thing: selfless people who seek each other's happiness, not just their own. G.K. Chesterton said, "Every high civilization decays by forgetting obvious things." For society to thrive, we need marriage to thrive. And for marriage to thrive, we must first understand what marriage is. For Focus on the Family, I'm Jim Daly.
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9: Lows dip down to about 38 tonight under overcast skies, with rain showers likely, northerly winds 8 to 15 miles per hour. Daytime highs approaching 47 tomorrow, overcast skies. Lows around 31 tomorrow night, partly cloudy skies. That's your forecast. I'm weatherology meteorologist Paul Trombley. Get the latest weather updates online at MinnesotaDailyWeather.com. Right now, it's 50 degrees.
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5: This is a Fox News alert. I'm Kevin Uretsky. Five people are dead in all after a shooting incident in a mosque in San Diego today. Three were adults who were found dead outside of the center. Here's San Diego Police Chief Scott Wall.
6: There is no further threat. Both suspects in this case are deceased.
5: Those two suspects, both believed to be teens, are said to have taken their own lives. President Trump posting on Truth Social, there won't be a military strike on Iran as planned for tomorrow at the request of several Gulf states, with the president writing, quote, serious negotiations are now taking place. Deputy White House Press Secretary Anna Kelly tells Fox, Trump holds all the cards.
7: They have been absolutely decimated militarily. They're now being strangled economically by Operation Economic Fury. And now they're more isolated than ever before.
5: The president also posting he believes a deal will be made. This is a Fox News alert.
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6: Here's the latest from MinnesotaDailyNews.com. Bemidji School Board will meet tonight at 6:30 in the district office boardroom. Board will vote on a resolution for filing affidavits for candidacy, which is scheduled July 14th through the 28th, for the 3 4-year school board positions that will be open in the upcoming general election in November. We'll also vote on the district's membership to the Minnesota State High School League. Work session begins at 4:45 p.m. We'll discuss graduation and the superintendent's evaluation. Public attendance welcome for both meetings. A listening session occurs starting at 5:45 tonight. Fire crews respond to a brush fire near Roosevelt Road and Popple Drive, about 4 miles east of Bemidji over the weekend. Agencies, including the Minnesota Department of Natural Resources and Bemidji Fire Department, were on site containing that fire, which was 80% contained by 6 p.m. Friday, fully contained over the weekend. In addition to this fire, crews are battling multiple wildfires in northern Minnesota. Evacuations took place in Crow Wing County, the Flanders Wildfire near Cross Lake, another fire spreading through two harbors. An aircraft was also shot at while responding to wildfires with a bullet hole found after the pilot returned to Hibbing. Red flag warning was issued for 15 counties over the weekend due to high fire risk. These stories and more, MinnesotaDailyNews.com.
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22: Lows dip down to about 38 tonight under overcast skies, with rain showers likely, northerly winds 8 to 15 miles per hour. Daytime highs approaching 47 tomorrow, overcast skies. Lows around 31 tomorrow night, partly cloudy skies. That's your forecast. I'm weatherology meteorologist Paul Trombley. Get the latest weather updates online at minnesotadailyweather.com. Right now, it's 52 degrees.
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0: 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What a busy month in the Northland. 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
1: Bonjour, Misquah, Gumiwi, Zagai, Gunin, and Anishinaabeg. 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
4: Spencer Pratt becomes mayor of Los Angeles, Zohra Mamdani's mayor of New York City, and Donald Trump's president of the United States. What's the path to the presidency? Or what's the path to high political office? It's none, right? There is none. It certainly doesn't need to be senator or governor. It's like, why? And for the people who goes, oh, well, you need experience. Experience doing what? Running a city into the ground the way that Karen Bass has? 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Why is Gavin Newsom's poor record as governor qualification for being president? Oh, he has experience in the executive office. Yeah, horrible experience. So why does that experience make him better than someone that has no experience?
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12: Mix 103 weather. Lows dip down to about 38 tonight under overcast skies with rain showers likely. Northerly winds 8 to 15 miles per hour. Daytime highs approaching 47 tomorrow. Overcast skies. Lows around 31 tomorrow night. Partly cloudy skies. That's your forecast. I'm weatherology meteorologist Paul Trombley. Get the latest weather updates online at MinnesotaDailyWeather.com. Right now, it's 52 degrees.

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0: 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It is the 20th annual Ride for the Troops this year, and it actually starts June 5th. 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
13: Lows dip down to about 38 tonight under overcast skies, with rain showers likely, northerly winds 8 to 15 miles per hour. Daytime highs approaching 47 tomorrow, overcast skies. Lows around 31 tomorrow night, partly cloudy skies. That's your forecast. I'm weatherology meteorologist Paul Trombley. Get the latest weather updates online at MinnesotaDailyWeather.com. Right now, it's 52 degrees.

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1: When we started Liveline 6 years ago today, this was one of the biggest songs in the country. And we play it right now for contest time. We want to know if you remember.
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5: Lows dip down to about 38 tonight under overcast skies, with rain showers likely, northerly winds 8 to 15 miles per hour. Daytime highs approaching 47 tomorrow, overcast skies. Lows around 31 tomorrow night, partly cloudy skies. That's your forecast. I'm weatherology meteorologist Paul Trombley. Get the latest weather updates online at minnesotadailyweather.com. Right now, 51.
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0: Did he really do it from his house? 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
0: 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Your shout-outs, dedications, and requests. 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
16: Lows dip down to about 38 tonight under overcast skies with rain showers likely, northerly winds 8 to 15 miles per hour. Daytime highs approaching 47 tomorrow. Overcast skies. Lows around 31 tomorrow night. Partly cloudy skies. That's your forecast. I'm weatherology meteorologist Paul Trombley. Get the latest weather updates online at MinnesotaDailyWeather.com. Right now, 51.
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